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0: 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And Will!
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5: I think peptides are really popular right now, like NAD+, Surmorlin, PDA. 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
0: So, Zach, what's an example of how somebody might use peptides?
5: Well, somebody's having symptoms like that,

hate to give the satisfaction asking how you're doing now. How's the castle built of people you pretend to care about? Just what you wanted. Look at you, cool guy, you got it. I see the parties and diamonds sometimes when I close my eyes. 6 months of torture you sold to some forbidden paradise. I loved you truly.

0: 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It's the Smiley Morning Show here at 99.5 ZPL. Have you been down at the canal and seen these gondoliers?
1: Yes, they're great.
0: So Old World Gondoliers. We've got free passes for you to win next week on the Smiley Morning Show. It'd be lovely, wouldn't it?
1: Great, go do it.
0: Have a great weekend. Stay cool, my friends. And see you on Monday.
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17: A better life with Dr. Sanjay Gupta.
18: When you need your body to perform, but some of your muscles are having trouble, other muscles can sometimes help compensate. This is a great thing short term. But long-term, it can lead to serious and even chronic aches and pains. So if you've got nagging stiffness or irritation somewhere, don't push through it. Try to figure out why it's happening and how you can correct it. Strength and conditioning specialist Dana Santa says, performing exercises at a deliberate tempo makes it easier to notice when the wrong muscles are taking over, and also gives the intended muscles a chance to engage before that compensation kicks in. Dana suggests that starting with primary movement patterns such as squatting, hinging, pushing, pulling, rotating, and core can help make compensation easiest to identify and to address. I'm Dr. Sanjay Gupta, helping you live a better life.
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15: A better life with Dr. Sanjay Gupta.
16: As someone who's been married nearly 25 years, I'll tell you, there's a lot of great things about having a spouse. And according to a new study out of the University of Miami Health System, marriage might even be linked to a lower risk of cancer. Why? Well, the researchers said people who are married are less likely to engage in risky behavior. They're more likely to get a nudge to go to regular preventive medicine appointments and screenings. And they have a partner to share the load of family obligations, household chores, and finances. No one is saying you should get married in the pursuit of better health. But if you are single, how can you build a strong support system to maybe get some of these same benefits? Do your own research, find out what's important, and then hold members of your squad accountable and let them hold you accountable as well. That can provide a lot of support. I'm Dr. Sanjay Gupta, helping you live a better life.
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16: A better life with Dr. Sanjay Gupta.
17: We talk a lot here about ultra-processed foods and the many ways in which they can negatively impact your health. They've been linked to weight gain, obesity, type 2 diabetes, cardiovascular disease, even cancer. And now a new study out of UCSF found that high ultra-processed food intake was associated with something called intramuscular fat, which is exactly what it sounds like. That's fat inside your muscles, which can cause them to become weaker. Now, in this particular study, the researchers noticed more wear and tear and pain in people's knees because of weakened thigh muscles. Cutting back on ultra-processed foods isn't easy. The CDC estimates at least half the calories in our diet come from ultra-processed foods. But if you're looking to eat cleaner, cutting out sugar-sweetened beverages, that may be the best number one thing you can do to try and get started. I'm Dr. Sanjay Gupta, helping you live a better life.
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11: Not all screen time is created equal, and a new study out of Sweden is helping us understand this even better. So researchers followed more than 20,000 people over nearly two decades and determined that passive screen time, like sitting on the couch and watching television, raised someone's risk of dementia. But if they did something active, like reading, puzzles, or interacting with other people, this same group of people saw their risk of dementia drop. Just like you got to put the work in to keep your body in shape as you age, you basically have to do the same thing with your brain. A couple things I have found to help: working to learn something new every day, whatever it might be, challenging yourself in some way every day, and really importantly, staying socially active.

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0: 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Have you been down at the canal and seen these gondoliers?
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0: So Old World Gondoliers. We've got free passes for you to win next week on the Smiley Morning Show. It'd be lovely, wouldn't
1: 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Great. Go do it.
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7: A better life with Dr. Sanjay Gupta.
8: We talk a lot here about ultra-processed foods and the many ways in which they can negatively impact your health. They've been linked to weight gain, obesity, type 2 diabetes, cardiovascular disease, even cancer. And now a new study out of UCSF found that high ultra-processed food intake was associated with something called intramuscular fat, which is exactly what it sounds like. That's fat inside your muscles, which can cause them to become weaker. Now, in this particular study, the researchers noticed more wear and tear and pain in people's knees because of weakened thigh muscles. Cutting back on ultra-processed foods isn't easy. The CDC estimates at least half the calories in our diet come from ultra-processed foods. But if you're looking to eat cleaner, cutting out sugar-sweetened beverages, that may be the best number one thing you can do to try and get started. I'm Dr. Sanjay Gupta, helping you live a better life.
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0: 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It'd be lovely, wouldn't
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0: 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It's the flawless, flawless,
1: flawless summer. 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
1: 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Have you been down at the canal and seen these gondoliers?
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1: 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We've got free passes for you to win next week on the Smiley Morning Show. It'd be lovely, wouldn't
2: 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Great. 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
1: 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Stay cool, my friends. 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

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It's the

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0: 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It's the Smiley Morning Show here at 99.5 ZPL. Have you been down at the canal and seen these gondoliers?
1: Yes, they're great.
0: So, Old World Gondoliers. We've got free passes for you to win next week on the Smiley Morning Show. It'd be lovely, wouldn't
1: it? That's great. Go do it.
0: Have a great weekend. 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

0: 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Have you been down at the canal and seen these gondoliers?
1: Yes, they're great.
0: So, Old World Gondoliers. We've got free passes for you to win next week on the Smiley Morning Show. It'd be lovely, wouldn't
1: it? That's great. Go do it.
0: Have a great weekend. Stay cool, my friends. And see you on Monday.
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9: Back in 2019, I made a documentary for HBO called One Nation Under Stress. And what was true then is still true now. Money and financial problems are consistently ranked as the number one cause of stress in the United States. And a brand new study out of the Mayo Clinic found that worrying about money may age the heart even faster than traditional risk factors. Unlike an acute stressor, such as a short-term work deadline or a brief illness, financial strain is often chronic and ongoing. And because money affects so many aspects of daily life, financial stress can be difficult to escape. Even so, financial stress does not mean you're doomed. It just means you need to double down on the things you know are good for heart health: diet, exercise, sleep, and of course, not smoking. I'm Dr. Sanjay Gupta, helping you live a better life.
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1: If you want to call in right now, we're going to play a game. Right, Producer Will?
2: We are.
1: We're playing a game. And it's a three-choicer. It's to win Sarah McLachlan tickets.
3: Three-choicer.
1: So we're going to give you a fun fact about something. One of these guys. It's either McMuffin.
2: McLachlan, McMuffin, or McStuffin.
1: McStuffin, that's the one I was looking for.
2: Yeah.
1: Like McStuffin.
3: Doc McStuffins?
2: Yeah.
1: Oh, okay.
2: The Disney character, Doc McStuffin. So I'll give you a fun fact.
1: What is that character?
3: So she's an animal doctor.
2: Doc McStuffins. She's coming here to fix your animal.
3: She's like a vet, but for stuffed animals and stuff.
2: Yeah.
1: Okay.
2: She's like a little girl. She pretends to be a veterinarian, and she fixes her stuffed animal problems.
1: Okay, so if you want to call in...
2: Like a giraffe will rip its ass open.
3: The giraffe ass.
1: You would pick one of those three for the answer, and then if you get three out of the five right, then you win. So it's really simple. Game,
3: yeah,
1: and it's a guaranteed win. We're gonna make sure you win today.
3: Did you say you wanted to hear my giraffe joke I made up?
1: No, Sarah
3: what did
1: McLachlan
3: the mom giraffe
1: tickets?
3: Say to the baby giraffe who was outside playing? Outside, get giraffe in here.
1: Okay, Nick, we're gonna give you a fun fact about one of those. You got to figure out which one it is. Sound good,
3: Nick?
4: Yeah, can you hear me?
3: Oh no, we can't. Barely. You're really far away.
1: Barely.
3: Well, now, say it now.
1: I can hear you. You feel it really funny. I think it is sunny, sunny, sunny.
2: Sunny so hard, coming on my skin. I don't think that this guy will win.
1: Okay, I'm ready.
2: I like how the sun comes on my skin.
3: Oh,

0: eating my carrot.
1: I like it the most.
2: Mash. Thank you.
3: Okay, we're ready. I'm ready. Serious,
0: what a
3: guys.
0: Mess.
3: No more fun. No more fun.
0: Let's no get serious. More fun. No McLaughlin, more fun. McMuffin, or McStuffin?
3: Okay, got it.
0: All right, Ronnie, here's your clue. Very popular in over 19 languages. Is that very McLaughlin, popular. McMuffin, or McStuffin?
4: Ooh,
3: 9 languages.
0: 19 languages.
3: Just go for it, Nick. You're going to win it anyway.
0: Oh, I called him Ronnie.
5: Oh, yeah.
0: Nick, go ahead.
5: McMuffin.
3: You're going to McMuffin.
0: McMuffin, is it correct? I'm sorry.
3: That would be a tough one to do. Languages, right?
0: Yeah, I think Egg McMuffin is a universal language. I think it's called Egg McMuffin everywhere.
3: Yeah, I think you're right.
0: Okay. Doc McStuffins.
3: Oh.
0: Very popular in over 19 languages. Translated
3: really?
0: Into 19 languages. Yep, across
3: nice.
0: The world.
3: Okay. So
0: all right,
3: sorry.
0: Here's your next one. Nick McLaughlin McMuffin or McStuffin, originally very popular in Canada before blowing up in the U.S.
3: Oh, I bet. I bet that's McLaughlin.
1: Nick.
3: I bet it's Sarah McLaughlin.
5: McLaughlin.
1: McLaughlin?
0: It's McLaughlin. You got it, Nick. Congratulations.
3: Nice.
0: With the help of Dave.
3: Yeah, because she is from Canada,
5: I would have
3: maybe?
5: Guessed it anyway.
0: She is from Canada. She's from Nova Scotia.
3: Nice.
0: Yeah.
3: She's so good.
5: Awesome.
3: I love those songs. So sweet.
0: I will remember you.
3: Da, da, da, da, da.
0: Will you remember me?
3: He's got one. He's got to get two more to win.
0: McLaughlin, McMuffin, or McMuffin?

0: character constantly was eating egg McMuffins.
1: Yeah. Hilarious.
0: He needed egg McMuffins all the time. All right, here's your next one, Nick. McLaughlin McMuffin or McStuffin appeared in the background of Toy Story 2.
2: Ooh. McLaughlin?
0: McLaughlin. John McLaughlin. Mm. Which was not an option, but we'll take it, and that is incorrect.
3: Oh, no.
0: No, it is Sarah McLachlan is what you meant, and it's true because she wrote a song with that guy, you know.
3: Get friend in me.
4: Yeah, Randy what is his
3: Randy
4: name?
3: Newman. Randy Newman, that's right.
0: And the song was When She Loved Me. When She Loved Me. So Sarah McLachlan, part of Toy Story.
3: Okay, you got to get this next one right to win.
0: Here it is we're gonna for give it everything. To you. Has a doctorate degree. Is that Sarah McLachlan, Doc McStuffins, or Egg McMuffins? Or Dr. Egg, Egg McMuffin, McMuffin, please.
3: Yeah.
2: That's going to be... McStuffin?
3: It doesn't matter.
0: It doesn't matter.
1: What is the
3: answer? What is the answer?
0: The answer is Sarah McLachlan. She is.
3: Does she really?
0: Doc McStuffins is a little girl who pretends to be a veterinarian.
2: Oh.
0: But okay. Sarah McLachlan has an actual honorary doctorate degree from several universities.
3: Nick, congratulations. You are actually going to see Sarah McLachlan in concert.
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19: Even for people who fall asleep easily, staying asleep can be difficult. You wake up, your mind starts to race, you can't turn those thoughts off. Sleep experts say there are a few things you can try. Cognitive shuffling. That's when you choose a random, impersonal, non-emotional word. Then for each letter of that word, think of as many words that begin with each letter as you can before moving on to the next one. It distracts your brain from stress. It also mimics the fragmented thought patterns that usually occur as you drift off to sleep. Sensory grounding is something else. That's when you work through things you can hear, feel, see, smell, or taste. That helps you to be in the moment instead of dwelling on the past or the future. Or just do a mental walkthrough of a place you know well. Familiar but neutral imagery that can calm the brain. I'm Dr. Sanjay Gupta, helping you live a better life.
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5: Yes. Hey, it's no speedrome. You know, speedrome cars.
6: Speedrome. Link has been doing this scrapping.
5: Yeah.
6: We had got busier than we anticipated doing it. It was sort of just be a fun summer job because he had seen me take stuff to the recycling center and get a few bucks for the stuff we dumped out. And he's like, can I do that this summer to make some money? I'm like, sure, I'll help you do it.
7: Yeah.
6: So we made him a little website and then it blew up, right? People love a kid doing this stuff.
5: Yeah.
6: And it got, we were borrowing my dad's truck so much and he has a nice truck. And I was like, this stuff is going to screw up your truck.
5: Yeah.
6: So we got to get something. We bought a truck.
5: That's awesome.
6: A junker truck for $1,000, right? $1,000 cash. It's like how we bought the Honda Fit.
5: Yeah.
6: To tow on the back
5: and
6: of the RV.
5: And that's still running.
6: Still running.
5: Yeah.
6: It's one of my favorite things we've ever bought. The Honda Fit.
5: That's so funny.
6: It saved our ass more times than I can count by having that dumb little car that we paid cash for and just own it. And
5: it was supposed to be your tow car, right? For the camper.
6: It was supposed to be the camper. We got rid of the camper.
5: Now you just have the tow car.
6: We still have the car because we loved it so much. We thought about selling it with the camper, but it was like, no.
5: No.
6: We got to keep this
5: little guy. So if your other cars break down, you got the Fit. It's reliable.
6: It's reliable. It runs. It goes.
7: Do you ever get out of the car and somebody's like, oh, that's so small. And you have to like remember that it's about the car.
6: Yeah.
5: It's got a V2 engine in it. I don't even know if they make such a thing, but
6: yeah, it's a two-stroke engine like a go-kart.
7: Yeah.
5: It's like a weed whacker.
7: Yeah, sounds about right.
5: Yeah, but it gets it done.
6: Yeah, I don't know. I think I don't even know.
5: Now you've got a scrap car.
6: But now we have this truck, right? And we bought it off of Facebook Marketplace where you buy cheap cars from people directly.
7: Yeah.
5: But you're in the hole now, though. I mean, if it's $1,000, how much are you making on your scraps?
6: He's made, like, here's the thing. He's already made half as much as the car costs.
5: Really?
6: And there was justification in getting it because the truck itself as a scrap, if you just junked it as scrap, is worth $500. So it's like, listen.
5: That is kind of funny.
6: Listen, this is a low risk tool to get. And we needed it because we're getting busy doing it. And he's
5: what kind of truck is it?
6: It's a 1993 Chevy C1500.
5: Okay.
6: It's a 90s Chevy pickup truck.
5: Flat
6: full size bed.
5: Nice.
6: Like small cab with just the one bench seat. It shouldn't even have seat belts, but it does. You know, it's like, has seat belt, doesn't have a radio. Yeah. The radio's been stripped out. The air conditioner doesn't work.
5: Oh, no. It's so hot.
6: Yeah, we rolled down the windows, but we're just doing it to go run around and pick up people's junk and then take it to the recycling center.
5: Does it have a heater for wintertime scrapping?
6: Yes. So, the heater does work.
5: Is there a fan that can blow hot air on you?
6: There is a blower.
5: Does it smell old?
6: There were so many leaves in there just hiding.
5: Really? Just blowing
6: when
5: leaves
6: we opened
5: out.
6: The windows and turned the blower on, there was just... It's
7: leaves?
6: Like
5: yeah, money drop.
6: Yeah, it's like you're in a money machine, but it's just leaves.
7: Oh, my God.
6: And they're blowing out the window we go along. So we're getting rid of these leaves. But what I was going to say, the speed drum, is we bought this truck from some people on the south side. And I had a friend come with me who does junk cars, and he was like, listen, I do this all the time. I'll tell you whether it's worth getting.
7: Yeah.
6: You know, I'll look at the stuff that's like, could be scammery or that I'll be like, no, this is a good truck. So my buddy came with me to be sure, but he races at the speedrome.
5: That's funny.
6: And then he got there and he's so into it that he did all the negotiating for me.
7: Nice. Wow.
6: Yeah. He was just like, you know, doing the thing that dudes do.
5: Yeah.
6: And they're like, I don't know about this.
7: I don't know, man.
6: I don't know. Let me take a look at it.
5: No air conditioning, no radio, no FM tuner.
7: It's probably going to break down real soon.
6: Yeah.
7: I'm going to have to probably fix this.
5: A water pump over here doesn't work. Tires are flat.
6: Mm. Yeah. So we drive it around. He's like, this is pretty good. He's like, this is good. You don't worry about this. He's like, and if anything goes wrong, I'll help you do it.
5: These are
6: easy to fix. And he's like, but there's nothing screaming at me. So let's go get it. But I'm going to help you get the price down or whatever. So we went in there, did the negotiation. We agreed to it. And we bought it. And as we're signing the title, I said, he's like, maybe we can race this at the speedrome. And the guy goes, you've been out at the speed drone. And they're like, I was like, yeah, that's like, he races out there, my friend, but it's the most entertaining racing I've ever seen in my life.
7: It's a delight.
6: I'm like, and Chris was like, yeah, we're trying to get Will to race. We're trying to get Will to race in August at this Power Wheels thing.
7: I still think you should do it.
5: Oh, yeah.
7: I know it's so scary and you probably will crash, but like, what an adventure for you.
6: Yeah. I wanted to do it last year just on the spot when they offered me to drive those school buses and the figure eight thing.
5: No training. Mm-hmm. No training, nothing.
6: Just hop in this bus and
5: no
6: drive.
5: No CDL.
6: That's how crazy the speed drum is.
7: And I'm like, if you've never been, go to the figure eight races and just be astounded. It is the wildest thing.
6: There's a race that my friend Chris does that is you buy a junk car, and he's been doing this his whole life. His family was into this. And it's like you buy like a Corolla, mm-hmm. and you strip it down, you soup it up, and like 100 cars are on this tiny little track, and you just race until basically you get...
5: It just stops running.
6: You get burnt out or blown up or wrecked off the track.
7: Yeah.
6: And they'll just keep going with like metal dragging out the back.
5: That seems so dangerous.
7: And then when you're in the crowd, there's usually a fight between the fans or family of one driver versus the fans or family of another driver. So and the beers are flowing.
5: What kind of beer do you think people are drinking out there?
7: The tall boys. It's a lot of like natty.
5: Natty.
7: Yeah,
5: tall.
7: Like the Keystone type stuff.
5: Yeah.
7: But man, it is quite the delight of human experience.
6: And so this man who sold us the truck, he was like, I was out at the speed drum for years. And Chris was like, then you must know my dad and grandpa. And they're like, I knew them well. And then it's like, we're all just now speed drum fan and family.
5: Someone pulls out a pack of chewing tobacco.
6: Yeah, we all split some Kodiak. Yeah. We slammed, we cheered, we broke a bottle of tall boys over the hood of the car to christen it.
7: That's right.
5: I love it.
6: And this all to say that everybody goes like, the faster the better, the more money the better. And racing, in my opinion, my favorite thing I've ever seen in racing is the cheapest, junkiest, most dangerous, craziest, wildest, feral thing at the speed drum.
5: Love it.
6: But that's not even that. I'm not even getting paid.
5: I know.

0: going on today in Holly Weird?
1: Okay, I've got one clip. I don't know if you have that.
0: I'll get it.
1: If not, I can start with something else.
0: I get it right now.
1: Okay. There was a weirdo that broke onto Rockefeller, 30 Rockefeller Center, like into the Today Show yesterday.
2: Into it?
1: Yeah. So basically what happened was he got through security, and I've got kind of a reporter explaining it.
3: The alleged intruder was able to rush past security and approach Craig Melvin near his dressing room
0: when
3: he allegedly lunged at him while yelling a racial slur.
0: Oh, boy.
3: Apparently the man first asked for Al Roker.
4: Move forward. That's what we do.
3: We're told no one was hurt, and police are continuing to investigate.
1: Okay. Do not come for Al Roker.
0: Do
1: you understand?
0: Mm-mm.
1: He is a national treasure.
0: That's true.
1: And also don't come for Craig Morgan. He's great. Yeah,
2: so I just think he was so racist that he had specific words for Al Roker, but he's like, anyone will do.
1: Yeah. This is such a weird thing. And there was definitely security guards that were fired. And they were saying, you know, kind of the buzz was heads are rolling right now because he basically got all the way back to the dressing rooms. And that's when he ran into Craig Morgan. So Craig wasn't on the show starting at the 9 o'clock hour where he normally is. They had Al and Savannah covering for him. But yeah, just this crazy incident. Obviously the man was arrested. He was charged with a hate crime burglary, hate crime menacing, hate crime criminal trespassing, and harassment. So yeah, just this
0: That's
1: super
0: a lot of
1: random
0: hate crime.
1: Thing. Yeah. Speaking of 30 Rock, we found out that Chloe Fineman's going to be leaving SNL. She's been there for 7 seasons. She did a lot of really great impressions. She was very good at it.
0: What's her name again?
1: Chloe Fineman.
0: Okay.
1: Yeah, so she posted this really nice.
0: You remember a bit, but maybe she did. No, okay,
1: yeah.
0: Go ahead. Carry on.
1: Will, why don't you look up her best bits?
0: What's her name one more
1: Chloe
0: time?
2: Well, she's
1: Fineman.
2: Like a cute little pixie actress.
1: But she could do...
2: She did like Nicole Kidman. She did several celebrity impressions.
1: Whenever they would do those ones where like, okay, these celebrities auditioning for this role that was always really wild and silly, she did like half the women. She was very great at it. But she posted this really long thing on SNL, but I wanted to share a small part of it because it was really funny. Essentially, she's talking about SNL being the greatest privilege of her life. She is, she was saying, you're so invested in it that you sob uncontrollably when your sketch isn't picked. You storm into producer's office, telling them that they just made the biggest mistake of their lives. You call everyone you know and complain. And then you look back a few years later and it was
0: like
1: a sketch
0: was
1: called
0: sucky.
1: Lipstick for Thick Dogs. But that's just the show. You respect it so much that you give it absolutely everything you have, even when it's incredibly stupid. It's really hard to leave SNL, blah, blah, blah. And she said, so she's going to spend more time with her family. And then she said, and I swear to God, one day, sometime in the future, they will make Lipstick for Thick Dogs.
2: Hilarious.
1: Yeah, she's great.
0: That's like Will. He's always pitching things. He's like, sorry, man. We don't have enough time today.
2: I'm like, no.
0: Sorry, brah.
2: No, you Lipstick will do it. You will regret this. The show is entering its demise.
0: We're not doing it, Will.
2: Yes,
0: I'm sorry.
2: We are.
0: It's inappropriate.
2: We're doing a Choosin' Texas response song.
0: I do want to hear that.
2: See, look, you want it.
0: I do want
2: you
0: that.
2: You know you want it.
1: We've got actually some cool local news with
0: what
1: the Hi-Fi
0: it?
1: In Fountain Square.
0: Yeah?
1: You know that great venue?
0: Yeah.
1: So they have been awarded this $1 million grant, essentially.
0: Oh, I saw this.
1: So what they're going to do, it was from the Indiana Economic Development Corps. So they're going to take that whole main floor of the Murphy Art Building that Hi-Fi is already in.
0: Yeah.
1: And they're going to expand all the way across. So what they're going to do is they're going to now
0: But you
1: have,
0: get a data center.
1: Yeah, right?
0: That's the thing. It's like, we're going to, I think they're the ones that rewarding all these things. It's like, here's your data center. Oh, and we'll help a few businesses out.
1: So this one, so basically what's going to happen is there's going to be 3 different venues. And what the Hi-Fi is saying is that what they want is to be able to support artists and musicians at every stage of their career. So there's the Lo-Fi, which is, I think, not on the main floor. That's going to be moved to the main floor. And that can host about 200 people. Small shows, so kind of starting out in your career, private
0: that
1: events.
0: Sounds like I have to do Lo-Fi. I'm sorry.
1: Yeah.
0: It's like
1: artists,
0: I'm not big enough.
1: If you want to art shows, then the Hi-Fi is going to be expanded a little bit. So now they'll be able to have 550 people. That's expanding into the old Lowrider restaurant. And then they're going to have this whole new performance hall. I don't think it has a name yet. 1,500 people can fit in that.
0: That'll be good for like some of those artists that
1: are
0: not
1: be huge.
0: Quite big enough for, you know, I don't know, Everwise or something like that.
1: Yeah.
0: That's good to have those little venues like that.
1: And they bring in some really decent acts.
0: Yeah.
1: So imagine what they can do if they have 1,500 venues, you know? So construction on that is supposed to start August of, what year is it? 2026?
0: I don't remember.
1: My brain is fried. August of this year, it'll be hopefully completed by August of next year.
2: You know, I think that's a good move because of the way concerts are selling now.
1: Sell them small.
2: Tickets are so expensive that those major stadium acts are hard to afford.
0: Yeah.
2: But you get these bands in that are still a popular thing, sell 1,500 tickets. And an indoor concert venue that's specifically made for music?
1: Yeah.
2: Thank you. Not Gainbridge Fieldhouse.
0: You know who canceled?
2: Sounds just like living, like music in a tunnel.
0: I just remembered this. Paul Oakenfold, or whatever it is, canceled last night at the Vogue.
1: And
0: I'm wondering if he just didn't sell enough tickets, too. It's like some of these artists, they just say if they have a certain place they have to get to. I mean, even look at like that big ass stadium tour with
1: Jelly Roll and Post Malone,
0: and they're huge stars, but you know they just couldn't sell.
1: He canceled day of.
0: Yeah.
1: Wow.
2: I would do it too.
0: They had a DJ. Let's see, who was he? I don't know. I can't remember who it was, but it was like, oh, okay, never mind.
2: A weeknight EDM show is really
1: that's
2: a hard pull.
0: Yeah.
2: Any weekday concert
0: it's
2: for
0: Paul
2: me.
0: Paul Oakenfold, though. Come on.
2: Yeah,
0: you know?
2: Obviously not full enough. Not Oakenfold enough.
1: Shaq has been spotted cruising around in something that you didn't know ever existed. He made it exist. So basically what it is a 1964 Chevy Impala boat.
0: Oh, wow.
1: It was custom built for him. The first of its kind in the world. And it really does look like, I mean, there's no part of the car that's underwater. So you are watching the tires on top of the water as he's riding.
2: The tires?
1: Yeah. It's got tires, the whole thing. I mean, it's a car that floats.
2: Yeah. I've seen boats made out of sports cars like that before, like Ferraris or Porsches or whatever. And they look like it, but the tires are under.
1: Yeah. This is not
2: It's
1: that.
2: A boat underneath with the body on top.
0: It looks like it's a floating car.
1: It's floating on
0: That's
1: top.
0: Awesome.
1: Yeah, it's incredible.
2: I gotta see this.
1: And then finally, so Riot Fest, which I think you've been before, right, Will, in Chicago?
0: Yeah. Riot Fest.
2: Yes, baby.
0: Who is in Riot Fest?
2: My Riot Fest was Weezer, Green Day.
0: Ooh, nice.
2: Gwar was there. Weird Al was there.
1: So this year's in September, it's the 18th through the 20th, 21 Pilots, Alanis Morissette, Pierce the Veil, Morrissey, Elvis Costello, The Pixies, Nas,
0: what?
1: Bad Religion, Patti Smith, what? Pennywise, Alkaline Trio, Sex Pistols, all of that.
0: A lot of retro. So
1: they're going to be all there, including also William Shatner, who is debuting his heavy metal band and heavy metal
0: He's
1: album.
0: So, old.
1: So he is
0: hilarious.
1: Actually going to be the oldest performer at the festival, 95 years old.
0: Wow.
1: Iggy Pop's there too, but he's only 79.
2: That festival is so bizarre.
0: Yeah.
2: But it is sort of like alt rock, pop punk oriented. But then they expanded it like a bizarre, like nerd world where like Weird Al will be there. Or last year it was the Beach Boys with John Stamos.
0: Right.
2: So it was like John Stamos had like a cheese statue and they were just like, they lean into this weird, quirky stuff. So I think Shatner will be the star of the show.
1: Well, let me tell you about his rider because it is nuts. First of all, he demands that the city of Chicago rename a boat in his honor so that he can captain a ship again. He gets to sing Take Me Out to the Ball Game at a Cubs game. He demands fire breathers, an intro done by Gwar, a DeLorean instead of a golf cart for transport, and then other things he wants in his dressing room include things like 4 feet of Polish sausage, a Montreal Canadiens hockey sweater signed by John Stamos, 8 pallets of Faygo, but specifically not to be shared with Insane Clown Posse, who are also on the bill.
0: That's
1: an
0: funny.
1: Assortment of adoptable puppies from a reputable nonprofit shelter, and a bowl of sauerkraut ready to eat.
2: You know what?
0: Sauerkraut.
1: Isn't that hilarious?
0: Weird.
2: That's hilarious, and I think that must have been like a marketing
0: thing. There's some inside jokes, too,
1: time.
0: I think.
2: It's all inside jokes.
1: Yeah,
2: all of that
0: Faygo
2: stuff.
0: Faygo is like obviously
1: ICP,
0: they probably like it.
1: Oh,
0: so
1: it's the fan thing is Faygo soda. Yes.
2: Yeah, because ICP is there, but Gwar is always also there, and it's just anybody who's done Riot Fest, like all that stuff that's just for the marketing.
0: Yeah.
1: Oh, it's silly, it's fun, funny. But I got it. It made
2: it's
1: me laugh.
2: It's a great festival.
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19: What are the chances you are listening to this while drinking a nice hot cup of coffee? If so, don't let me stop you. For years, we've been reporting on the health benefits of coffee, and that's not going to stop today. A new study, this one out of Harvard School of Public Health, found that coffee and tea could help lower your risk of developing dementia. People who enjoyed 1 to 3 caffeinated cups a day saw the biggest impact. In addition to the caffeine, coffee contains hundreds of bioactive compounds that can influence inflammation, glucose metabolism, vascular function, and oxidative stress. It's also possible coffee drinkers might be doing other things that keep them healthy. Eating a more balanced diet, getting plenty of exercise, sleep, not smoking, or drinking too much alcohol. And finally, staying socially active. I'm Dr. Sanjay Gupta, helping you live a better life.
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1: Tonight, the CDC and FDA warning Americans not to eat shredded iceberg lettuce served at Taco Bell locations in five states. Indiana, Indiana, Indiana, Indiana, Indiana. Federal regulators now linking the lettuce to the cyclosporiasis outbreak, causing severe digestive issues. Tonight, Taco Bell saying

0: PPL.
1: I was telling producer Will, I was like, I'll take my chances on that lettuce. Now, Will is like, no way. Put the lettuce on the side.
2: Put it on the side. I'll decide.
1: Yeah.
2: I will not be eating it. Adrian, my wife, has been avoiding salads.
1: Yeah.
2: It's
1: yeah.
2: fine. We're going to make sure we're really clear of this.
1: I went to Taco Bell last week, and I think it was Thursday. And she swears I gave her diarrhea because of the Taco Bell. But
2: yeah.
1: I had the same Taco Bell.
2: Taco Bell's been giving people diarrhea
1: forever,
2: just naturally.
1: But some people
2: it's
1: ask,
2: what it does.
1: What's the difference between normal diarrhea from Taco Bell to the parasite?
2: Does it last for a month and does it blow out the back of your toilet bowl?
1: Brain.
2: There's a difference. There's a difference. Yes,
1: oh
2: Taco
1: gosh.
2: Bell will always give you some version of diarrhea. We've known this forever. It's the price we pay for that delicious.
1: Delicious, right. I know.
2: Fast
1: so
2: taco.
1: Good. Okay, sunshine today in Indianapolis. It's actually going to be a nice day. 88 will be your high, so a little bit cooler here, 88. But tomorrow, maybe a morning rain and then a high of 90, maybe a chance of rain in the evening as well. And then on Wednesday, cooler, less humid, high 78. And right now in Indy, it's 64 degrees. Coming up this morning, we continue on with our Smiley Supplies and Surprise. We're going to be reading nominations throughout the morning and also qualifying people for a chance to win $500 for their classroom supplies. That's for the teachers. And then we're going to throw in a surprise for the teacher, too. Concert, Airbnb downtown, the whole thing. So all you have to do is nominate a teacher or nominate yourself. And that is up and running right now at WZPL.com. You hear? You hear?

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1: Thank you.
2: You know what?
1: Appreciate that. I feel like I did anything.
2: She and I both hope for the career golden boot.
0: The career
2: where they pay you.
1: You're right. It's way different than winning.
2: Yeah.
0: Wait, I don't understand.
2: Where they pay you to leave.
0: Pay you to leave. Just go away.
2: Yeah.
1: Yes.
0: All right. Welcome to the show. Smiley Morning Show. Monday morning, July 20th. And I got more on sucky sports coming up in a second. More on sucky sports brought to you by Suave Men 2-in-1 Body and Face Wash. Even got a sponsor for my sucky sports report. Man, our sales department is really working hard.
2: We're on fire this year. Don't check that.
0: They sold my sucky sports report.
2: Do not check that. We're on fire.
0: Here's what's going on. Story number one.
1: This morning, the U.S. military is investigating whether remains recovered in Jordan belong to an American service member who went missing during an Iranian missile and drone attack. This comes after two other U.S. service members were killed in the same attack over the weekend. So that brings the total number of U.S. service members killed to 17. And the President's Secretary of State, Marco Rubio, says the U.S. remains open to negotiating with Iran.
0: Number two.
1: And here at home, there's breaking news on the south side of a business on fire on Madison Avenue. It's the Silk Show Club for the last few hours. Did you not put your cigarette out in the right place when you were leaving there at the closing at 3?
0: Very rude.
1: Now, IFD says they had just closed at 3 o'clock. This is over, well, you guys know where this is, of course. This,
3: you don't need to tell me. Silk,
0: of course.
3: Yeah, I didn't finish my cigarette there. Just moments ago.
1: Right. So it started, it closed at 3 this morning. They did have some roads closed and everything, but it's back open.
0: Okay.
1: No injuries reported.
0: Okay. And number 3.
1: Earlier this year, we reported a large scale of catalytic converters stolen from a number of Beech Grove city buses. It happened again. Right. Stolen equipment again. They said, and after the first incident in May, they evaluated their security and put more upgrades into place, although they had not been installed yet. So those theft again, they said they are still waiting on that to be put in, and they said transportation plan is the same as it should be when school starts.
3: So it'll just be like, we'll have the buses, but they're just going to sound like a bomb exploding.
1: The kids have to push them.
0: Yeah.
1: Builds character.
0: Those things are so loud, man. I had my mine stolen from my camper a couple years ago.
3: That was so funny. I mean, it wasn't funny, but it was funny the way it sounded. When you started it up,
0: it was so loud. Okay, the Fever beat the Seattle Storm, also beat the New York Liberty over the weekend. They're going to play the Connecticut Sun on Wednesday at Gainbridge Fieldhouse. You want to get down and check that out. Get down. You got to get down to get up. Indians swept the Columbus Clippers over the weekend. They begin a series with the Lehigh Valley Pigs. That'll be tomorrow at Victory Field.
3: Mud Pigs.
0: Joey Logano won the NASCAR race over the weekend, IndyCar. The Grand Prix of Nashville is this afternoon at 2. I guess it got rained out yesterday. So 2 o'clock today in Nashville, IndyCar. World Cup, it's done. Spain took out Argentina.
3: Oh
0: my gosh.
3: But they should have.
0: What was the final score?
3: 1-0.
0: Was it 1-0? I thought it was 2-0 for some reason. But I...
3: No?
0: No, it wasn't. You would know. I mean, I saw
3: another
0: kick.
3: Was a goal called back as one of those offsides things.
0: That's exactly right. Yeah. And then England beat France on Saturday to take third place.
3: That was a crazy match to watch. That was fun.
0: Yeah.
3: Somebody described it as like the NBA All-Star game where nobody played defense. So it was a really fun soccer match where the score was crazy. It was like 5-4.
0: I was reading they make money. The country, so the Spain gets $50 million.
3: Yeah.
0: Argentina gets $33 million for second place. Then England does get some. I heard both of those coaches didn't want to play that for third place.
3: Yeah, they never do because all their players, it's sort of a letdown game.
0: Yeah.
3: It's historically been played, but all their players will go right back to their clubs where they make their real money. So everybody's afraid to get hurt.
0: Yeah.
3: It's like the NFL All-Star, NBA All-Star.
0: No one wants to play that.
3: Yeah, or the Olympics where they're like, I don't want to get injured because I make all my money playing club.
0: Indy 11 lost to Detroit City FC 2-0. They'll play, Luden United FC. That'll be Saturday at the Mike Downtown. That's your sports here on the Smiley Morning Show. And coming up, we'll throw it back as we kick things off at 6 o'clock with a throwback, always. We got Tenderloins to give away. Tenderloin Tuesday again tomorrow. We've got free sandwiches to give away.

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9: 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It is 6 o'clock in the morning. 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

0: 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Let the beat rock. Okay, any traffic problems this early?
1: We are
0: okay,
1: great.
0: good. Let me talk to you about a little bit of weather forecast for today and the next couple of days. Actually, today's going to be a nice day. No rain expected, just sunshine and 88. How about that? Take it. And that all that haze and that some of that pollution stuff is kind of lifting off a little bit, too. So it's getting better. That's good news. Maybe some morning rain tomorrow, but then we'll get up to about 90. And then another chance of rain tomorrow night. So, and then cooler for Wednesday, less humid, high only 78 for Wednesday. How about that?
1: Oh, okay. Fun.
0: Okay. 64 degrees right now in Indy.
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0: Everybody have a good day yesterday?
1: I had not a great day. Oh, can I tell you I had
0: I'm
1: not
0: sorry.
1: A great day?
0: You didn't have a good day?
1: I did not.
3: Man, that's an interesting response. I thought you were just being friendly. You're like, Lucia, yeah, just my drama.
0: Yeah. What happened?
1: So first of all, yesterday I slept 3 hours the night before. For some reason, my body, I think it's perimenopause stuff, but my body woke me up at 1:30 and I laid awake till about 4. So it was already maxed.
0: Yeah.
1: I left from the studio, from the station here. I went down to Monument Circle for the American Dairy Association of Indiana's ice cream social.
0: That's right.
1: And I covered two shifts. So I scooped ice cream from 11 to 1.
0: Okay.
1: And during the same moment, my cat, suddenly all of his hair is like falling out and he's licking and licking. And I don't know what's wrong, but
0: yesterday you said it was because of
3: alopecia.
0: You said it was the upstairs people.
1: Well, I wondered if it was
0: anxiety.
1: Like stress or something, right?
0: Yeah.
1: Because that was the only thing that's changed in our world, you know? And so, you know, not his food, no nothing.
0: Yeah.
1: So I was trying to get hold of the vet, but they were basically like, if you can't come this morning, we don't have anything till August. And I'm like, well, his hair is actively falling out in clumps.
0: Yeah.
1: I can't wait till August. So they're like calling me every few hours going, we have an opening at 11. And I'm like, yeah, I'm on the circle. We have an opening at 12. I'm on the circle. I still can't come.
0: Right.
1: So I'm panicking a little bit. So I'm doing the ice cream social. My phone's ringing like crazy. Finally, I'm done with that. They're like, we have an appointment for you, but it's at 4:00. So I'm like, okay. So I get the cat and he does not like to get into that carrier thing. So I'm mushing him in and he's super strong. Okay. This cat is 13 pounds of muscle. So I get him in there, get him down to the vet. They're like, okay, work it through that. We don't fully know what it is, but I've got, you know, antibiotics now that I have to like shove into his mouth two times a day for 10 days.
0: So,
1: and creams that I have to put on them and somehow keep them from licking it. It's a whole thing.
0: So that's what you found out.
1: That's what we found at
0: the doctor.
1: Yeah.
0: Okay.
1: But I've been going since, you know, 4 a.m.
0: Yeah.
1: And then on my way home, he was doing okay. He doesn't like the crate, whatever. He starts melting down, just flailing wildly, clawing. I gotta get out. And I'm like, dude, we're almost home. Like, we got this whole event. We're finally gonna get there.
0: Yeah.
1: He had to go to the bathroom.
0: And
1: unfortunately, this is not his fault. Peed the crate, like massively peed the crate.
0: A lot of pee?
1: A lot of pee.
0: Like say 6 ounces? Like a half a can of soda?
1: Half a can of soda. Well, maybe like, a third of a can of soda maybe.
3: I needed the quantity. I like to visualize the quantity of urine.
0: I just want
3: to
0: know,
1: I can smell. So all of a sudden I go, that pee? I think I smell pee. Please don't let that be pee because it's on my car seat as well, like the crate is. Thankfully it stayed contained. But then I had to take this and I'm, again, 3 hours of sleep. I've been going nonstop
0: ounces of urine.
1: I get inside and I do, AI, what do I do? Because I don't, you bathe cats typically. How do I clean a cat?
0: Yeah.
1: So then they're like, bring it into the bathroom, lock it in there because otherwise it's going to run around your house and bring pee everywhere. And cat pee smell is my nightmare. So then I had to get a urine-soaked cat. I'm talking soaked.
0: Really?
1: The entire tail.
0: It just
1: butt
0: peed
1: area.
0: Everywhere.
1: All.
0: Disgusting.
1: So I'm holding on to this freaking out urine-soaked cat in my bathroom, trying to wash it with all these washcloths first, warm water. I get him down to a point
3: where it looks like she has it in a strangle. The motion she's making, the cat's in a stranglehold.
1: With one hand.
3: In a sleeper hold, and she's wiping its ass
1: I'm
3: with
1: like
3: the other
1: scrubbing
3: hand.
1: Scrubbing it, and again, the tail is just full urine. So then I get to a point where I'm like, okay, he can get out of here if he wants, but I've got to follow him everywhere he goes because he's not done being cleaned. So then he goes to the feeding bowl. So then I'm back there. First I'm then baby wipes, pet friendly baby wipes. I'm washing. Then cat shampoo. I've got all my hands into his fur and his butt and his tail and I'm shampooing him as he's eating. Then I have to go and clean the entire crate. Then I have to bleach my bathroom. And then he's mostly clean, right? But I'm like watching him. I'm going like, we're probably going to do a couple more rounds of this just to be sure. He decides he wants to go and lay on every soft surface I've ever owned. All these places in my house he's never slept, because I went around and I was like, he sleeps here, here. So I'm putting towels down. Yeah. All these places. And he goes, everywhere
0: not
1: the towels
0: interested.
1: Aren't.
0: Yeah, yeah, I'm not
1: right
0: interested
1: next
0: in that spot.
1: To the towel. Yeah. All this stuff. So it was 7 p.m. Wow. last night. I finally got to sit down. But this morning now I've got 10 days of medications and creams.
0: Oh, my gosh.
1: He hates it.
0: What did they say was the problem? What did they decide?
1: They said it could be allergies. It could be a skin infection. Like, it just, or like, there wasn't, they didn't find any like ticks or fleas or anything like that. But now,
0: usually cats are pretty clean. So they'll, she will lick her. It's a she, right? Boy, he will lick himself, you know?
1: Yes, well, that's
0: and
1: what
0: they
1: AI
0: clean
1: said.
0: Themselves, and so it'll be, at least it's not like a dog. Dogs
3: think,
0: are dirty.
3: I think veterinarians are so grateful when it's like mystery. You know what I mean? Like, it's, like, it's not going to kill him. Like, the hair is coming out. But here's every cream,
0: medication.
3: Every medicine
1: and
3: under
1: this. Like, she was like, we can try one thing and just see. Instead, it will be, she's like, or we could throw the kitchen sink at it and be done with it. And I would rather do that.
0: Yeah.
1: But yeah, $300 later, basically.
0: Yeah,
3: it's like every cream cost them like a quarter, and they're like, every cream for you, $75.
1: So this morning, I'm picking him up and smelling his back fur, like trying to see if I can smell urine, because I'm so freaked out.
0: Oh my gosh.
1: So that was my yesterday on 3 hours of sleep. Hey, it's Nikki. Thank you so much to everybody who came out for the Braless Summer Bra Drive to support I Support the Girls, collecting gently used bras and new underwear and feminine products for those in need. 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
2: It's the ballin' summer.
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5: Once upon a time, we were natural enemies, but we've overcome our differences. Much like Germany and Italy in World War. Good call.
4: Once back to school hits, parents might lose out on their me time. After they take care of their work, their family obligations, parents are left with just 1 hour and 16 minutes to themselves. Teachers are even worse. They average around 1 hour and 12 minutes of me time every day. And 1 in 5 are only getting an hour or less.
6: And that, children, is what you need to know about the facts of life. 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Tootie left in the 4th season, but Blair and Joe stayed on and got husbands, leaving the 5th and 6th season hideously stagnant.
4: You have bacon for breakfast? 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
7: Well, as long as you're in my house, you'll do what I do and believe what I believe. 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
9: 620, 620, 620. Well, it's time again, ladies and gentlemen, for the 620 brain fart. It's back.

0: Huge prize this morning.
1: Huge?
0: Sandwich.
1: Oh, my God, a sandwich.
0: Yeah, it's a sandwich, guys. It's specifically, it's a tenderloin sandwich that you can find on the Tenderloin Trail, tenderlointuesday.com. I know tomorrow's Tenderloin Tuesday, but we have lots of these gift cards to some of these restaurants in Hamilton County. So if you want $50, I think it's $50 worth of gift cards to get a tenderloin, a sandwich.
1: Sweet.
0: If you can answer this question correct, 620 brain fart. About half of the people in this survey eat this in bed.
1: Ooh, everything. Dinner, most foods.
0: Yeah.
1: Breakfast, lunch, snacks.
0: What? All right, it's something specific. Something
2: I know what it is.
0: Yeah?
2: I know what I eat in bed.
1: Snacks.
0: Phone number is 317-228-1099. Call now. How's traffic, Tony or Nikki?
1: 465 on the south side, moving eastbound. We've got a crash at Arlington Avenue, backing traffic up to Emerson Avenue. The two right lanes are blocked there.
0: Okay. All right, who's going to get that sandwich? You better call in right now.
2: Somebody good.
0: It's a sandwich.
2: So good.
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0: 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Baby, let's go.
1: Tonight, the CDC and FDA warning Americans not to eat shredded iceberg lettuce served at Taco Bell locations in five states. Indiana, Indiana, Indiana, Indiana, Indiana. Federal regulators now linking the lettuce to the cyclosporiasis outbreak, causing severe digestive issues. Tonight, Taco Bell saying the affected ingredient has been removed from our supply chain nationwide.
0: Oh, good, good.
2: We're getting safe now.
0: Yeah, cyclospora. So U.S. officials have linked a Taylor Farms plant in Mexico with this parasite. Taylor Farms supplied lettuce to Taco Bell. Still a little vague, though, where all the contaminated products are. So we'll give you updates on an hourly basis until we find out.
2: I've just grossly been washing absolutely everything. I had plans to make like a caprese salad this weekend where, like, you know, the mozzarella, tomato, and basil. Right. So I was so freaked out by the basil thing. So I went and bought one of those little basil plants from Meijer. So I was like, this plant can't fecal itself.
0: Yeah, that's right. Unless it's something they're spraying on it, or I don't know.
2: Well,
0: I,
2: they're saying it's fecal.
0: I don't
3: fecal from what?
2: Right? Like
3: who's fecal?
0: I don't know. I didn't see the fecal.
2: I kept hearing that on the news.
3: I think that is vaguely ringing a bell too. That there was some sort of feces infestation somewhere that. You know,
0: probably farms and cows, cow manure.
2: An intestinal parasite that comes through the fecal oral route.
0: Yeah.
2: And it's human related. So it's human feces.
3: Yeah, it's basically like pink eye for plants.
2: Someone didn't wash their hands. Okay. And then we
3: eat the pink eye plant. And here we are getting pink eye diarrhea. Pink eye plant diarrhea.
0: Brain fart. Whatever. It's still going on.
3: I haven't gotten it, and I'm avoiding all plants like usual.
4: Every morning, 6:20, we will ask you something smart.
0: All right, Angela, here we go. Here's the question about, let's see here, about half the people we surveyed eat this in bed. What do they eat in bed? What is it?
5: Pizza.
0: Pizza is incorrect. No.
2: Oh.
0: Sorry, that's not right. We'll take three guesses. Say Katrina's call.
3: I mean, this could be anything.
0: Katrina, what do you think it is?
3: 50% of people eat something in bed?
0: Eat this in bed.
5: I'm guessing it's chips.
2: Chips.
0: Chips is right.
2: Oh. Well, there you go. Easy enough.
3: That's what I was saying. This is something that's just right there.
0: Yeah, that's like right. Every day we do this game, Producer Will.
3: Yeah, I love it.
0: This always could be anything, really.
3: Yeah.
0: It's like the secret tip. Could be really anything.
3: Well, it's what a weird. Yeah. Think that it's not as esoteric novel. It was just like. What do people eat in bed?
0: Yeah.
3: I don't know. Anything.
0: I should have gave it a little clue. Maybe snacks.
5: Anything easy.
0: A snack. Something easy.
5: To get to.
2: Well, sounds like she didn't need a hint at all.
3: I mean, I've eaten a bowl of chili in bed before.
0: Yeah, true. Congratulations. You've got a tenderloin. Oh, my God. So we'll get you set up. It's $50 worth of some tenderloins. Participating restaurants. We're doing the Tenderloin Trail. Tomorrow, again, is Tenderloin Tuesday. So we're doing this thing with the Hamilton County Tourism. So hold the line. We'll get you set up. Thanks for playing.
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0: these news. You don't need to convince us that explosive diarrhea is bad. We're on board already. Just tell us what we can do to avoid getting this parasite. We'll do anything.
1: Wash the lettuce under running water.
0: Yeah, I'm out. I'm not doing that. I'm not doing that. You're adding chores to eating a salad? Eating a salad is the chore.
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4: Yes?
3: I can tell you this, but I don't think it's just washing the hands. I think the workers are in the field and they might be shatting on the lettuce.
2: Oh, you think they're shatting
4: directly on it?
3: Yes, out in the field.
2: That's gross. This is such a weird thing. 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
4: Thank you. I keep eating
2: Taco Bell. I keep eating lettuce. I don't wash anything.
4: You don't wash anything?
2: I'm reckless, and I'm fine.
4: You really want to poop your pants in public?
2: I'll let you know if it happens, but it's not going to happen.
4: Will you let us know if it happens?
2: I'll let you know.
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2: All right, what's going on with traffic here this morning?
4: Okay, so this is on the south side. We got two things. Well, 465 on the south side, if you're going westbound right near Kentucky Avenue, there's a crash. The two left lanes are blocked. Traffic is backed up to Mann Road. And then on 465 on the south side, going eastbound at Arlington Avenue, crash on the right shoulder. Traffic backed up to 65.
2: Okay. All right. Garth Brooks. We're talking about Garth Brooks this morning. You know, the country guy. Uh-huh. So he has added a third and fourth concert to kick off his latest tour in downtown Indianapolis. So his Blame It All on My Roots tour went on sale on Friday. So he added two more dates. That's unbelievable. That's four shows.
4: There's so many Garth Brooks shows.
2: August 20th, 21st, 22nd, now 23rd. So if you want to get tickets, get them. Get them. In low place. Could you give us a little teaser on Nikki's quickies coming up here?
4: Absolutely, yes. I could talk to you about, we got details on the finalization of Jelly Roll and Bunny XO's divorce.
2: Okay.
4: We got Caitlin Clark in the record books.
2: Oh, yes.
4: And we'll talk about an old movie that you might remember.
2: Okay, all right. Caitlin Clark killed it the other night. Yesterday, I think it was. I can't remember now. The weekend flew by, didn't it?
4: Yes, it did. Very fast.
2: Smiley Morning Show, a little throwback for you.
4: Yo,
2: do it. The Spice Girls on 99.5.

0: quit these in just a couple seconds. Congratulations to Spain taking out Argentina to win the World Cup. Beat them 1-0.
1: England, that was stressful to watch.
0: Yeah. Yeah. It was kind of stressful.
2: There's people who find that very, very stressful. Soccer in general is a frustrating sport because there's not a lot of scoring, but there's a ton of work.
0: Yeah.
2: And so people with anxiety tend to get like tense about it. I thrive on that kind of
1: anxiety?
2: Excitement.
0: Yeah.
2: I just
0: Oh, yeah. No, nothing.
2: It's exciting every time.
1: The build. If nobody scores, but then the excitement has nowhere to go. You know what I'm saying? Like, you go, oh, like, even if it's like, oh, we lost a point or we gained a point, you go, you have an emotion. You're like, yeah, or like, ah.
0: Yeah.
1: But you don't get that with soccer. You just have to sit in the anxious
2: but the release,
1: for hours.
2: The release, that's why people scream when there's a goal. They lose their minds.
1: Yeah. Yeah.
2: Because it's
1: forever.
2: A release.
0: Yeah.
2: It's like delivering pleasure to a lady.
1: Is it?
2: It's a lot of hard work, and you never know if it's ever going to finish or not. But when it does, you go, yeah!
1: But in a really good team, you get more than one goal.
2: Yeah. Well, yeah, sure. Yeah, you try. You hope.
0: Coming up at 8 o'clock, another chance to win a trip to Denver to see Tame Impala. The hot artist right now. We got the free tickets and a trip to see him in Denver. That'd be a really cool place to see him, too. You know, where weed is legal, you know, Denver. So chance to win coming up at 8 o'clock, if you're around. It's a ways from now. Look on traffic real quick here, and then we'll get to Nikki's Quickies. Got all kinds of stuff to tell you about here this morning. Getting you up on a Monday morning. Where are the things to avoid,
1: Nikki? Oh, it's all on the south side on 465. So 465 westbound at Kentucky Avenue. A crash has two left lanes blocked. Traffic backed up to Mann Road. 465 on the south side. Going eastbound at Arlington Avenue. A crash on the right shoulder. Traffic backing up to 65.
0: 65. Okay, we'll get to that. Nikki's Quickies coming up next here on the Smiley Morning Show. Free money to give away with a secret sound contest. And some things to avoid eating while we've got this parasite that's running around. Okay, we'll take care of you. 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
29: I read this interesting story the other day, which was written by a colleague of mine, about why so-called, quote, admin nights are the new book club for busy adults. Now, I learned this is a term coined by journalist Chris Collin, who wrote about this life hack in the Wall Street Journal. An admin night is when people come together for a night, a fun night, while holding one another accountable to an assignment. The ones usually considered back burner tasks, the ones that you've been putting off. The person you choose to do an admin night with matters a lot because that's your accountability partner. That's what one person told us. People love the social aspect because it can bring these boring tasks to light, make them feel more fun, and where you go matters as well. You need to have enough space and hopefully not too many distractions. And again, don't forget to leave some time for fun. I'm Dr. Sanjay Gupta, helping you live a better life.
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31: Smiley Morning Show. Weather today, we got sunshine and 88. It's going to be a nice day. Yeah, maybe some morning showers tomorrow, then a high of 90, then maybe another chance of rain in the evening tomorrow night. And then on Wednesday, cooler, less humid, and a high of about 78. Right now, 64 degrees in Indianapolis. Time for Nikki's Quickies, Hollywood pop culture stuff. Got you right now.
32: Here I come. Everything.
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32: Now.
33: These are Nikki's Quickies.
31: All right, we're standing by, Nikki.
1: Yes. So, you know the movie Home Alone 2, Lost in New York?
31: Yeah,
1: Home
31: I remember
1: Alone
31: that one.
1: He was left home. Home Alone 2, he got his plane ticket switched and ended up in New York City.
31: New York City,
1: yes.
31: Great movie.
1: So if you might remember then, the pigeon lady, he makes friends with this woman who is like, she's like a homeless lady who's covered in pigeons and he's scared of it for her at first. Here's a little audio just to remind you.
34: Do you know that it's been a couple of years since I've talked to anybody?
35: That's okay. You're really good at it. You're not boring. You don't mumble or spit when you talk. You should do it more often. I think you just have to wear an outfit that doesn't have pigeon poop on it.
36: I have been working very hard at keeping people away, haven't I?
31: Oh, the pigeon lady.
1: Yeah, the pigeon lady. So her name is Brenda Fricker. She was also in like Angels in the Outfield, So I Married an Axe Murderer. She won an Oscar for this movie called My Left Foot, which is about a painter, like a person with cerebral palsy that like only had use of their left foot.
31: Oh,
1: and so he used that to paint and all those kind of things.
31: Huh.
1: She died.
31: I knew this was coming.
1: She had a period of bad health, is kind of what we're told, and so she passed away at 81.
31: Okay.
1: I know, kind of sad.
31: Oh, the pigeon lady's dead.
1: Pigeon lady's dead.
31: Okay.
1: We were playing Spice Girls not that long ago, so
31: we
1: Mel C, also known as Melanie Chrisholm, I think she was Sporty Spice.
31: Was she Sporty?
1: She was Sporty Spice, yes. She got married in two different outfits that were both designed by Victoria Beckham, which was Posh Spice.
31: Yeah.
1: Yeah, so she had a couple of weddings. One, the guy she married was in Australia, so they got kind of like a courthouse married civil ceremony there for his people, and then they did a wedding in England, and she wore like wedding dresses and outfits that Posh designed for
31: her. Nice. That's pretty cool.
1: That's pretty neat.
31: I love it. Keep it in the family.
1: Exactly.
31: The Spice family.
1: Yes. Jelly Roll and Bunny XO have finalized their divorce.
31: Okay.
1: Which, yeah, pretty quick, it's but they official. Got it done. So what they said was they're going to be just splitting things like homes, cars. There was apparently a plane. I don't know how they're going to split that, but that's interesting. And then he's going to make...
31: I'll take the one with where the pilot sits.
1: You know, yeah, so they'll take that half. Fly. Yes. Yeah. The back half will be way less useful. He's going to give her a one-time confidential lump sum payment so that there's no alimony claims or anything like that. And in their agreement, it also includes that they are not allowed to trash talk each other.
31: Okay.
1: So I don't know that we'll ever get any more scandal or gossip about it.
31: Okay.
1: They just wrapped it up
4: in a
1: nice little bow.
4: That's good. Uh-huh. I think that's good.
31: Fine.
1: I mean, yeah, it's probably the cleanest way to handle that stuff. And then finally, Caitlin Clark, she totally got a record. She is the first player in WNBA history with 45 points and 10 assists in 30 minutes?
31: Yeah.
1: The first one to do it's crazy. In fewer than 30 minutes.
31: She was killing it. 45 she came out
1: points.
31: Strong.
1: Yeah.
31: Yeah,
1: that first one to ever do that.
4: Nice she wasn't messing
31: job.
4: Around.
31: No. No, she was like, because she'd been out for a couple of games or whatever. She came back in strong.
1: Let's
31: do it.
1: This is the Caitlin we were ready
31: That's
1: for.
31: That's right.
1: Yeah, she's back.
31: Nice. Okay.
1: Good for her.
31: Anything else
1: that
31: going on?
1: That was it.
31: That is good stuff. Smiley Morning Show is on the air. We'll get Julia Moffitt in here with a news update in a couple minutes. Sucky Sports Report on the way too. Sunny and high 88 today.

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Smiley Morning Show is on the air here at 99.5. Olivia Dean right there. We're doing it. Hoosier teachers, listen up.

0: Supplies and surprise. So we're getting the supplies for your classroom, but also concert tickets.
1: Niall Horan impersonator.
0: Niall Horan. Yeah, we couldn't get Niall Horan, but we got Niall. The show is going to be on March 26th at Gainbridge Fieldhouse. Also, we're going to throw in Airbnb stay downtown Indianapolis.
2: That's nice.
0: So you can nominate a teacher that you love, or maybe it's you. Nominate yourself. If it's you, make sure you include some funny stories or, you know, how you deal with the children or funny stories about a kid coming up and asking questions.
2: Sure.
0: We're looking for fun stories.
2: Give us some fun stuff. I mean, yeah. Every teacher's got a selection of stories of nonsense, so let's hear it.
0: Okay, here's another entry. Take it away, Tony.
2: Yes, this is from Kimberly Williams.
0: What school?
2: Irvington Community Schools.
0: Okay, Irvington Community Schools.
2: She said, have you ever had to deal with a skibbity toilet? What about a low taper fade? Well, I have. I'm a sixth grade ELA teacher at Irvington Community Middle School, and I say, if you can't beat them, join them. That's what I do. I teach students how to make their writing skibbity. I help them not crash out or feel cooked when they make mistakes. I make them learning opportunities. We laugh, we cry, we're family. Some people cringe when I say I'm a middle school teacher, but I laugh because I wouldn't have it any other way.
0: Oh, that's sweet.
2: Aww,
0: very
2: that's
0: nice.
2: Fun.
0: What was her name again?
2: That was Kimberly Williams.
0: Okay, Kimberly Williams.
3: Tickets to see Niall Horan.
2: Yes.
3: But the grand prize will be $500
0: for your supplies. But next week, there'll be people that'll qualify. They'll get $100.
2: Sweet.
0: So we've got lots of prizes
2: to
0: give away. Yeah, and we're excited about it. It's Smiley Supplies and Surprise. Surprise, surprise. 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Okay, what's going on with traffic right now?
2: Okay, 465 on the south side is a mess both directions. So going westbound at Kentucky Avenue, a crash. The left lane is blocked. Traffic backed up to White River. Going eastbound on the south side of 465 at Arlington, we've got a crash. The right lane is blocked, backed up to 31. Then 10th Street, this is just west of like the 6570 area at Girls School Road. We've got a crash there. Traffic moving very slow.
0: Okay. And your Indianapolis weather, sunshine today, high 88. Tomorrow, a high of 90, maybe some rain in the picture tomorrow. And then on Wednesday, cooler, less humid, high 79. And coming up in a second, we're going to get Julia Moffitt in here with some news. We'll find out what's going on today. And then, of course, a sucky sports report on the way, too, in just a moment.
2: Can't wait.
0: Producer Will, which game we're going to play? You decide right now.
1: Harry Potter.
0: Okay,
1: the Symphony on the Prairie.
0: So the music of Harry Potter, because it's a big weekend. I think they're doing 80s night tonight. I'm going actually Symphony on the Prairie tonight. And then tomorrow night.
1: I'm going to the Prairie Dog.
0: It's, let's see, it's something what? Else tomorrow. I'm checking my sheets.
1: The Prairie comes
0: I think there's
1: out
0: another one
1: tomorrow
0: night. I don't what? Have it in front of me.
1: I don't
0: Maybe
1: know.
0: Maybe Star Wars? I don't know. I'm just making stuff. Oh, no, it's Yacht Rock. Tomorrow
1: Man,
0: night.
1: How many times does the symphony have to be out on the prairie?
0: Well, they don't. That's the thing. Symphony on the Prairie is no longer the symphony. It's just a prairie.
1: What the?
0: Well, I mean, it's still awesome, but it's just like cover bands and stuff like that. I know. It's still an awesome event, but
1: I will
0: ISO
1: not
0: is not
1: be
0: always
1: a part
0: there.
1: Of this. They still call it Symphony on the Prairie?
0: They still call it that. It's just the brand.
1: I
0: Man.
1: Love it. I love it.
0: So call in right now, 317-228-1099. You'll see the music of Harry Potter out there at Symphony on the Prairie. But you have to play our game. What are we playing today?
1: We're Producer playing Will. Guess the Punchline.
0: Oh, I like
1: Harry Potter edition. I've replaced Potter with hilarious punchlines that rhyme with Potter, and you have to figure it out. We need two contestants to play.
0: Two.
1: Okay. Two. If you want to go to Symphony Less on the Prairie.
0: Okay, call in now, 228-1099. We'll play that game here in just a second.
1: I
0: got to
1: think Symphony on the Prairie for Harry Potter, though, right?
0: Yeah, it is actually the ISO.
1: Yeah.
0: So it's legit Symphony. They got to do a couple, at least, so they can keep that name.
1: Yeah, you got to hold the brand together.
0: Yeah. The music of Harry Potter, not sung by the Minions.
2: Okay. I was like, the symphony sounds different.
0: It's a little different. Okay, Producer Will, are we ready to play the game?
1: Yes, let's play.
0: Okay.
1: So we have two contestants.
0: Two contestants. Say hi to Patricia.
1: Hi, Patricia.
0: And then also to Hannah.
1: Hi, guys.
2: Hannah.
1: Patricia and Hannah.
4: Hi.
0: Yeah, Patricia Hello. And Hello. Hannah. Okay, so they're going to buzz in with their name if they know the answer.
1: Okay.
0: Okay. No, I'm asking you, I guess.
1: Yeah.
0: You said yeah, but I mean, is that
1: I
0: the way it works?
1: I agree with it. Yeah. Let's do it. I like it that way. Patricia, okay. You'll say Patricia.
0: Patricia.
1: Hannah, you'll say, Hannah.
4: Okay.
0: Okay.
1: If you know the answer to the punchline, I've replaced Potter with rhyming words, and it'll become a hilarious punchline. So the clue will be in the setup.
0: Okay. So it's going to rhyme with Potter. And do they have to say anything? Just say what the thing is? Or do they need to say any more? Sometimes there's a long thing.
1: They have to say Harry the Thing.
0: Oh, okay. Harry.
5: Harry the Thing.
0: So say Harry Rotter or Dotter or whatever it might be.
5: Yeah.
1: Okay. You got it.
5: Ready. You guys got
1: Patricia,
5: it?
1: Patricia, Hannah, you get it?
0: So you'd say, okay. Harry, fill in the blank. Okay.
1: You guys both say, wee, if you get it.
4: Wee.
1: I only heard one.
0: Who didn't wee? Is it Patricia? Oh, there it is. Okay.
1: Okay, here we go. Patricia, Hannah, what would you call Harry Potter if he only took dumps in the woods by bending down to the ground really low?
4: Wee, Hannah.
0: Hannah, what is it?
4: Wee. Harry the Plopper.
0: Harry the what?
1: Harry the Plopper.
4: The Plopper.
1: That is not what I was looking for.
5: Okay. It's also not Harry the Potter, right?
0: Well, I mean, you'd have to rhyme with Potter, so there'd probably be T's in it, I'm guessing. But anyway.
1: I like how they're now buzzing with we, which that was just supposed to be a recognition of understanding.
0: Yeah. So
1: say your name if you're buzzing in.
4: Patricia.
0: Okay.
1: Patricia.
4: Harry Shotter.
0: Harry Shotter, is that right?
1: I like that. That's funny, but no.
0: But neither one is right.
1: One.
0: Okay.
1: All
0: right.
1: Okay. You know what it is?
0: I'm so sorry. No.
1: Harry Squatter.
0: Oh, Harry Squatter. I should have known.
1: You should have known. He's bending real low to the ground.
0: Okay, we'll try again. Let's try again.
4: Overthinking.
0: So far, 0-0. Okay.
1: Patricia, Hannah, what would you call Harry Potter if every time he sneezed, his nose shot out a long stream of green, sticky mucus?
4: Patricia. Harry Snotter.
1: That's right.
0: It. Yeah. Woo! Congratulations.
1: Patricia's on the board.
0: Patricia is ahead. Yes.
1: Patricia, Hannah, what would you call Harry Potter if he came home early because he suspected his wife of cheating and when he walked in, she was red-handed. Boom.
4: Hannah. Harry the Spotter.
0: Huh. I don't know.
1: No.
0: I don't even know what this would be. So someone's cheating on.
1: But Hannah's always calling him Harry the
5: That's
1: something.
5: That's what I'm saying. He's not Harry the Potter.
0: Oh,
5: his
0: yeah.
5: Name is
0: it's
5: Harry.
0: Just Harry Potter.
1: Do
0: so.
1: You think that he shapes Potter. Clay into vessels?
0: Harry the Potter. No, yeah, you'd say Harry blank. Would you like to see Harry. My Harry blank?
5: No.
1: Okay. Yeah?
4: No.
5: Why is it so hairy? Groom that.
1: Listen, I had been neglecting that for a long time, and I recently did it.
0: Yeah,
1: I had to empty an entire trash bag.
0: Oh my god!
1: Yeah, it's crazy.
0: Damn, that's a lot of hair.
1: It's too much.
0: Yeah.
1: That's
0: okay.
1: My hairy plopper.
0: Does the other one want to guess?
4: Yes, Harry Slaughter.
0: Is that
1: it?
0: Oh
1: my god! You murder her because she was cheating. That is intense.
0: Is that not right then?
1: No, I was looking for Harry Cotter.
0: Harry. Oh, Cotter. I get it.
1: Caught her red-handed.
0: This is tough.
1: I know. It's
5: tough.
1: Too hard. Nobody's having fun.
0: It's Friday. Well, no, we're having fun, but I've got to be serious when we play this game. This is, we want to win the prize.
1: Yeah. Caught her red-handed. Boom.
0: Yeah.
1: Walked in. Caught you.
0: I would have
1: accepted Harry Gotter.
0: Okay.
1: I would have accepted that, too.
0: Makes sense. Okay, so who has 1 point still?
1: Patricia.
0: Okay.
1: Yeah, Hannah has no points.
0: Good
1: Patricia
0: luck, Hannah.
1: Has 1 point.
0: Remember, it's not Harry the Potter. It's Harry Potter. Okay.
1: Yeah. Are you familiar with this character, Hannah?
4: Yes.
1: Okay, cool.
5: Just his first and last
0: name. Lots of books, lots of movies. Yeah.
5: I'm not Nikki the Reed.
0: Yeah, it's true.
1: Although it would be cool if you were.
5: It would be.
1: Patricia, Hannah, what would you call Harry Potter if he was always just writing down and scribbling little tiny notes?
4: Patricia. Harry Blotter.
1: She's just repeating
5: blotter?
1: Stuff.
0: Harry Blotter.
1: Blotter. No, that's not what I was looking
0: Is
1: for.
0: Is it Harry the Scribbler? What did you use
1: Harry the Scribbler.
0: Scribbler. Not
1: Scribbling out stuff. Okay. Left and right. No.
0: Anybody else?
1: Hannah, you want to try? Just writing down and scribbling little tiny notes.
5: Nikki. Harry Jotter.
1: That's right. Harry Jotter. Jotting down notes.
0: Worst game yet.
1: Yeah, it's not great. It's not going great.
0: But it's hilarious. Okay.
1: Yeah.
0: What do we have? One more?
1: I think everybody's laughing.
0: I sure am, and I can't wait to make a winner out of
1: Not
0: this somehow.
1: That, you've heard how much Patricia and Hannah have laughed.
0: Yeah, I'm telling you, it's serious when you're playing for Symphony on the Prairie with the Symphony.
1: Yeah, can't they just go together? Can't we just give them the tickets and they go together?
0: So. I think we have one more pair.
5: What if they're not friends? They don't like the same thing.
1: You guys can quit right now and both go, but you have to go together. Do you want that offer?
4: I'm down.
5: Probably not. Okay. Well, see? One's like, I'll have a friend. The other one's like, absolutely no.
0: Way. No. Not interested.
1: Hell no. All right, here's your last one.
0: Okay, this is it. For all the beans.
1: This is actually.
0: Or a tie.
1: This will be a tie.
0: If it's a tie, no one wins.
1: Oh, no.
0: And Will, you have to go.
1: Oh, I can't. I'm unavailable.
0: You don't even know the date.
1: Only if I get to go with Hannah.
0: Okay.
1: Patricia, Hannah, what would you call Harry Potter if, on that piece of up and down playground equipment, he never teetered?
4: Harry Potter.
0: Well, you say your name first, but because I don't know who you are.
4: Hannah.
5: Sorry, are we bothering you, Hannah?
4: No. I feel bad. I'm
0: and
4: like,
0: she says,
4: my brain's all
0: so Hannah says Harry Totter, and that is correct.
1: That is correct.
0: And so what is the final score?
1: It's a tie. It's a tie
0: so no right one
1: now.
0: Wins.
1: Now, I do have a tiebreaker if you're feeling generous.
0: I like the idea no one wins.
1: Yeah.
0: And literally no one
1: this
0: wins.
1: This whole gauntlet
5: women.
1: For at the end, nobody gets these.
0: Okay.
1: And you have to get them because okay. It's tonight, right?
0: It's no. See, you don't know the date.
5: It's not tonight. He's going to the
0: Are you available tonight?
1: No.
0: Well, then, yeah, it's not tonight. So
1: I
0: maybe
1: you're. Plans.
0: It's going to be on it's going to be on the 24th of July.
1: Oh, okay. So I'm also unavailable then.
0: Okay, for the grand finale.
1: For
0: here
1: the
0: it
1: win.
0: Comes.
1: Patricia, Hannah, are
0: Harry
1: you
0: Harry what?
4: I'm sorry, what'd you say?
5: Stop listening
1: you
5: to your radio.
1: Turn your CB down.
5: Turn your radios down.
4: Mine's off.
5: All right, the other one.
0: Oh, the other person hung up.
1: Oh. Hannah hung up?
0: No, Hannah's still here, so she wins.
1: Hannah wins!
5: Okay.
0: The other person just went away.
1: It was a game of attrition. Whoever was willing to stay through this whole game.
0: And you,
5: I mean, it was kind of irritating, right?
0: Hannah, congratulations. You're going to go see the music of Harry Potter, Symphony on the Prairie. And this is going to be on July 24th at Connor Prairie. So you've got the
5: tickets. Enjoy Harry the Potter.
0: Harry the Potter.
4: That is, I sucked. I'm so excited. I was going to say, I get to go see Harry the Potter.
0: You do get to see Harry the Potter. Congratulations. Hold the line.
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9: Nikki from the Smiley Morning Show. Here's some things you may have missed overnight, brought to you by Zero Res. 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Close friendships actually boost employees' satisfaction by about 50%. And people who work with a close or a best friend are 7 times more likely to engage fully in their job.
10: Once upon a time, we were natural enemies, but we've overcome our differences. Much like Germany and Italy in World War II. Good call.
9: Once back to school hits, parents might lose out on their me time. After they take care of their work, their family obligations, parents are left with just 1 hour and 16 minutes to themselves. Teachers are even worse. They average around 1 hour and 12 minutes of me time every day. And 1 in 5 are only getting an hour or less.
11: And that, children, is what you need to know about the facts of life. So let's review. Tootie left in the 4th season, but Blair and Joe stayed on and got husbands, leaving the 5th and 6th season hideously stagnant.
9: You have bacon for breakfast? 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
12: Well, as long as you're in my house, you'll do what I do and believe what I believe. So butter your bacon.
13: Yes, Father.
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12: Hold that thought. Baking up that sausage, boy.
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14: Of the top three things you need to know. Top three. Here we go. Story number one.
15: If you have Apple Music, your subscription is about to get more expensive. This week, Apple Music will raise its subscription prices for the first time since 2022. The company blames higher music licensing costs for the price hike, so individual plans will increase by a $1 a month, and the family plan will increase by $3.
14: Number two.
15: And you've probably noticed the hazy conditions Indianapolis and central Indiana has been under, and the city is now keeping the city under a no-zone action. The air quality still, they say, not safe for sensitive groups to be outside for very long, so they're urging you to stay indoors. About 20% of Marion County residents are at a greater risk of severe symptoms due to unhealthy air quality. So you should avoid campfires and barbecues, and don't burn any trash or leaves, which is already illegal in Marion County.
14: Avoid campfires and cooking out? No,
16: boring.
14: I can't do that.
16: There's nothing I like more in 90-degree weather than more fire.
17: Until you see your neighbor's house burning down because you wanted to have a bonfire. Yeah. Then you might feel differently.
14: Number three.
18: We have a new update this morning on the cyclospora outbreak, as the FDA is now reversing part of its multi-state investigation, citing a false positive. So the Food and Drug Administration now says a lettuce sample from Taylor Farms Foods that initially tested positive for cyclospora was actually a false positive after lab experts rechecked the results. The agency now says there are currently no confirmed positive product tests for the parasite, but Taylor Farms says it is voluntarily recalling iceberg lettuce produced in central Mexico out of an abundance of caution. You may remember Taylor Farms as the lettuce supplier tied to Taco Bell, which the CDC had connected to thousands of cases. Well, just last week, the CDC reported five states, including Indiana, linked to the cyclosporiasis outbreak.
15: According to the CDC, more than 1,600 people who have gotten sick reported eating at Taco Bell. So the agency did warn people to stay away from the shredded iceberg lettuce. Indiana, Michigan, Kentucky, Ohio, West Virginia, there are dozens of cases confirmed also in our state. We talked to an epidemiologist at IU about what to look out for.
19: You know, the explosive diarrhea part is probably the biggest telltale sign. I mean, we all experience different aches and pains, but sometimes we don't go to the doctor. But if this is persistent and ongoing and abnormal, it's time to call the doctor.
14: Yeah, go see the doctor. Go see the doc. All right, thank you very much. So sports is brought to you by Suave Men 2-in-1 Body and Face Wash. So the Fever beat the Seattle Storm and the New York Liberty over the weekend. I'm talking about Caitlin Clark winning all those awards.
17: Records
14: and stuff like that. She scored 45 points
17: in less than 30 minutes.
14: Unbelievable.
17: Yeah.
14: We're going to play the Connecticut Sun. That'll be Wednesday at Gainbridge Fieldhouse downtown. Our Indians swept the Columbus Clippers over the weekend. They begin a series with the Mud Pigs of Lehigh Valley. Oh. That'll be tomorrow at Victory Field. Joey Logano won the NASCAR race. Up next for NASCAR is actually here in town at IMS. It's the Brickyard 400.
16: No way.
14: And so practice is on Friday and the race is on Sunday.
17: Crazy.
14: And then IndyCar got delayed because of rain. So that will happen later this afternoon at 2 o'clock. So this is the Grand Prix of Nashville. In fact, that's where Tony was. I think she's out in Nashville this weekend doing some baseball with her son. Got rain delayed yesterday. So Nashville at noon. I'm sorry, 2 o'clock. For the Grand Prix of Nashville. All right, then World Cup final. It's done. Spain took out Argentina 2-0 to win the World Cup. Goal! England, by the way, beat France on Saturday to take third place. Kylian Mbappe France won the Golden Boot Award. This is the tournament's top goal scorer. He scored 10 goals over the course of this year's tournament.
17: Isn't that wild?
14: Yeah, and became the World Cup's all-time career top goal scorer with 22 goals.
17: Amazing.
14: All right.
17: Good for him.
14: Indy 11 lost to Detroit City FC 2-0. We're going to play Luton United FC. That'll be Saturday at the Mike downtown. And that's your sports here on the Smiley Morning Show. A little traffic update for you if you're heading out, hitting the streets, going to work this morning. What's going on, Nikki?
20: 465 on the south side is pretty bad. So if we're going eastbound at Arlington Avenue, the right lane is blocked. Traffic backed up to 31. If you're going westbound on the south side of 465, right at Kentucky Avenue, the left lane is blocked because of a crash and traffic backed up to White River. We also have a crash at 10th Street and Girls School Road. Traffic running slow through there.
14: Slew everywhere. Slew. It's so slew. Coming up, the braless summer continues, and we'll tell you about that big bra drive that happened over the weekend.

0: 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How about that?
1: Katy Perry, a little throwback for you here on the Smiley Morning Show. What's up, man? How was your last Friday night? How was Friday night? Anybody remember?
2: I can't recall.
1: It seems like it was so long ago, doesn't it? Let me just look at my calendar and see if something sparks
3: a little bit.
1: Something.
2: Ah, gosh, what did I do? Why did I start my weekend? It's a great question.
3: I had plans that were canceled, so I just got to hang out and exist, and it was nice.
1: Oh, we were going. I know what we were going to do. Symphony on the Prairie. Yeah. It was 80s night.
3: Yeah.
1: And did you get any of the rain that happened? We had thunder, there was a little bit lightning, of rain, yeah. Rain. There was a lot of rain in Westfield.
3: So you didn't go.
1: So it got canceled. Oh. We were just sitting there waiting. I had all those sandwiches that I made. Did you see those sandwiches? I made fun sandwiches for Symphony on the Prairie, and we just ate them over at my neighbor's house, and we just sat there and listened to 80s music.
3: Well, there you go.
1: That was kind of
3: fun. Basically the same, right?
1: We had a sitter, so I was like, we're not going to waste this.
3: Oh, big time.
1: So now do you guys remember what you did on Friday night?
2: I think that I spend most of my time without a plan helping Lincoln go around and pick up scrap stuff.
1: Scrap metal. You're still doing the scraps?
2: Oh, my God, we are.
1: Did you have a good weekend for...
2: Yeah.
1: Your son and you go around and...
2: We take people's junk away.
1: Take junk. You're like the junk guys.
2: We're the junk boys. and it's fun.
1: It sounds like fun. It's something to do with your...
2: It's so silly that the things that people are getting, people have no idea how to dispose of these things. I wouldn't either, but we just they're so happy we show up and just take away their crap.
1: I mean, because some companies actually pay. You paid it to have them take junk away.
2: Yeah.
1: Is there stuff that's too big? What if you can't?
2: We took a whole garage door. That's actually what we did.
3: Wow.
2: Saturday morning.
3: Did you fold it up?
1: Did you take it apart?
2: No, it was 16-foot segments, and it's lighter than you think. And it was divided into the individual rows.
3: Okay.
2: And the rails. So we took that in. That was wild. That's the biggest thing.
1: So that's your wild Friday night.
2: Oh, yeah. Yeah, that's wild. What I do. My day is just filled with whatever suburban dad stuff is happening.
1: It's summertime, so you got to do stuff with the kids, figure out a thing. And this is a great opportunity to teach him how to make money and earn money. And
2: customer service. Yes. And go. Because every time we roll up and get out of the car, I'm like, you're talking to this guy. I'm like, this is Lincoln.
1: He's doing
2: this.
1: This
2: is his deal. So we'll sort it out. I'm just the manual labor.
3: But sometimes kids nowadays, they don't get as much face-to-face interaction or conversational. You got to teach them to do those things. And that's a great opportunity to teach them how to talk to adults and eye contact and all those things.
2: And also lift this 200-pound pipe, 11-year-old.
1: Can people
2: don't let it roll down on you?
1: How do we get a hold of you? I know this is his small business. Give it a little plug here.
2: If you just go to Facebook and look for Lincoln's Metal and Wire Recycling.
1: Okay. Lincoln's Metal and
2: Wire Recycling.
1: Okay.
2: Yeah, it's a Facebook page, and people just message us. We're not trying to do it guys who go out there and do it. It's just fun for him to go. If you message us and there's something, we'll come by your house.
1: And you're in Avon, so it'd be nice.
2: Hendricks County area.
3: Yeah.
1: You don't have to go to Greenwood.
2: Yeah.
3: I don't know if the truck will make it that far.
1: Yeah.
2: Unless you've got an entire truckload of copper.
1: That's the most valuable.
2: If you ask us to come get it, I'll be suspicious. Going to be like, you cut that out of some air conditioning units or something.
3: Or some school buses.
1: Exactly.
3: Those buses got hit again.
2: Converters.
1: Yeah.
2: Oh.
1: Yeah. All right, well, it's time for the Secret Sound Contest, ladies and gentlemen, here on the Smiley Morning Show. We play a sound for you each morning at 7:30. You call in and guess the sound. It's the dumbest. But you love it. You love it, and you can win some free money, too. What's the jackpot at? $350, maybe?
3: I think we're in the 400s.
1: Are we? Okay, I have a $300 down here. Anyway, it's a lot of money. Call in now if you can identify this. Goes quick there, so something's going on there. Okay, here are some of the wrong guesses so far. Take a listen.
4: Nail gun. Car lift locking in place.
5: Roller coaster. Something dropping from a vending machine.
6: The track is switching.
1: Like a railroad track switching, maybe?
3: Yeah.
1: No, that's not it either. Let me play it one more time. It is worth $400. Do want to thank our sponsor, Peterman.
3: They do electrical,
1: cooling, plumbing, electrical. Oh, I said that
3: and
1: one.
3: Heating.
1: Eating.
2: And electrical.
3: And they definitely electrical.
2: They want you to know they do electrical now.
1: That's true. That's their new thing, right?
2: Yeah.
1: Okay, take a listen to it one more time. And there it is.

0: and throw it to the ground.
1: Well, and then, pick it back up.
0: Oh, then give it to Nikki.
1: And then give it to me.
0: Drop them off at the station now. We're still doing the Braless Summer.
1: Yes.
0: You donate. What's the cause again?
1: So I Support the Girls is this group. So they understand that, you know, when people are experiencing difficult times, we think about clothing, we think about food, we don't think about undergarments and feminine products. And so that's their whole deal. And actually, it was kind of cool. So we had our bra drive on Saturday.
0: How did it go? That
1: it
0: was the big
1: great.
0: One.
1: That was, the big one.
0: Live broadcast.
1: That's
0: hanging
1: right.
0: Out down in Greenwood.
1: 833 bras and underwear donations. And then 3,699 menstrual products.
0: Wow. Oh, my God.
1: That's a pretty good
0: menstrual
1: one, right?
0: Products.
2: So many menstrual products.
1: Yes. And we had people coming in with tubs and garbage bags. It was so cool. I actually met, so one of the women that came by, she was telling me she's a school nurse.
0: Mm-hmm.
1: And a lot of the schools had their grants and funding cut. So she was saying like that we use those grants to buy feminine products for the students in the school. Well,
0: never thought
1: then,
0: of that.
1: Yes. Yeah. And so they now were like, what are we have to, the school has to pay for these now. And so I Support the Girls jumped in and they were like, we got you guys. Like,
0: that's
1: we'll make
0: so
1: sure
0: nice.
1: You have everything you need. Like,
0: that's great.
1: Where they come in. And so if you ever know of like a shelter or any other organization that needs help, they've even set up in I Support the Girls. They have like a bra fitting station type deal.
0: Oh,
1: where
0: really?
1: You can go in and they have it all set up pretty
0: okay.
1: and you can pick off the rack and like, you know, buy something
0: so you
1: or
0: go
1: get something
0: there
1: nice
0: and
1: for yourself.
0: If
1: not
0: you
1: buy.
2: Do you have a similar process for the feminine hygiene products?
1: Yeah. No. I think that's a personal
0: fitting,
1: little choice.
2: No fitting room for it.
1: No. But it was at Ageless Aesthetics. We were just so grateful for everybody that came by. It was such
0: awesome.
1: A great event. And then we're still collecting till the end of the month.
0: Still
1: so
0: going. So
1: here at the ZPL studios.
0: Still invite you to take those bras off, baby.
1: I mean, if you need it, we get it. But if you don't need it,
0: take them off.
1: Wear it because you think nipples aren't allowed.
0: Yeah.
1: You're allowed
3: bras
1: to have nipples.
3: Off,
0: that's right.
3: What summer's all about. Bras
0: and call
3: off,
0: in if you want to do it live on the air.
1: Yeah.
0: Take your bras off.
1: Let us hear it.
0: Let's hear it. I don't know what that would sound like, but you can call
1: like,
0: in.
1: Ah.
2: Like, you're very generous. You collected a lot of bras and underwear and feminine hygiene products for women in need. Very good. My charity just would have been, the advice is take your bra off. Well, you don't need one.
0: Right, right.
2: You don't
0: it's
2: need
0: hot.
2: All those bras.
0: It's hot.
1: It's hot.
0: We know you've got nipples. It's fine.
1: Yeah,
0: it's fine.
1: That's what I'm saying. Can we just
2: shorty,
1: all be cool about everyone owning nipples?
2: Shorty nipples.
1: Let's be normal.
2: It's
0: okay.
2: So hot.
0: Here is Jonathan. Jonathan! He's calling in for
4: Hello.
0: The Secret Sound Contest.
1: Hey, Jonathan.
0: How was your weekend?
2: Jonathan.
4: It was pretty good.
0: Yeah?
1: Jonathan, are you wearing a bra?
4: I am not.
1: Braless okay. Summer! Woo!
2: Good,
0: look at that.
2: Good,
0: another person.
2: Good. That's what we like to hear, Jonathan.
0: Let me play the sound for you. Okay, there it is. For $400. Tell us what that sound is.
4: I think it's an air conditioning unit.
0: Okay, I see. Let me listen to that again. Is that like kicking on maybe? The compressor is kicking in? Maybe. I don't know. Doesn't sound like my air conditioner, but
2: I just take my bra off when it gets too hot. That's
1: personal
2: what I do.
1: Air conditioning.
2: Yeah.
0: $400. Is it?
2: You got this, boys.
0: Air conditioning.
2: Oh, yes, it is. That's what it is.
0: Oh, my God.
1: Yeah,
0: no way.
2: That's
0: are
2: what it is, bro.
0: Me? That doesn't sound like an
2: it's
0: air conditioner.
2: It's like the condenser outside when it actually
0: okay.
2: it's breaking.
0: Clicking.
2: That's a broken sound. And I thought it made sense because of how hot
0: oh,
2: it's been.
0: Oh, no. A broken air conditioner?
2: Yeah.
0: That's crazy. Let's
2: Jonathan.
0: Listen to that again. Jonathan, you just won $400.
1: Woo! Look at you go. What are you going to do with your money, Jonathan?
4: Probably pay some student loan bills.
1: Oh,
0: yeah.
1: Fair enough.
0: You should do something other than that.
1: I mean
0: they're going to get their money eventually.
4: Maybe a nice
0: hopefully.
4: Dinner.
1: There you go.
0: I'm sorry. Say that again.
4: A nice dinner, maybe.
0: Oh, a nice dinner. Any restaurants do you like? Do you like steaks? Do you could recommend something?
4: I'm definitely a Texas Roadhouse fan.
0: Oh, it's
2: yeah,
0: so good.
2: Yeah. The
0: those
2: butter, those
0: good.
2: Biscuits, or whatever the buns.
0: The buns.
1: Which
0: I
1: side
0: think.
1: Of town are you on, Jonathan?
0: Rolls.
4: Greenfield.
1: Greenfield. Okay. Do they have one out there?
4: They don't.
1: Mm.
4: Near Shadeland, though.
0: Okay, okay. Yeah. That's it's over here by our radio station.
1: Absolutely.
0: My wife used to be a hostess there.
1: Oh, really?
0: I think it was Texas. No, not
1: nah,
0: I'm way off. It's
1: like,
0: Charleston's.
1: Okay. Yeah.
0: Similar family restaurant.
1: Is that why she loves it so much, Charleston's?
0: We both love Charleston's. Her dad loves Charleston's.
1: Oh, okay.
0: It
1: runs deep.
0: It's good. It is good. It's a family place, and they get big booths, so you can shove your kids in there, and they can't get out.
1: That's nice.
0: It's like they're locked in
1: yeah,
0: there.
1: Yeah, trap them.
0: And it smells smoky and good.
2: They got
1: smoky?
2: Great, yeah, smoky. Like
3: a, meat smoke.
2: Like, yeah.
1: Oh, okay.
2: They got ribs.
1: I see.
2: Yeah.
3: Not okay. like cigarettes. It's
1: yeah,
3: not that.
1: That's why I was like,
3: it's like old school.
0: No, no, sorry. Yeah.
3: There's just people lighting up
1: like,
3: in there eating
1: place.
3: Red meat.
1: Your kids can get secondhand smoke from it.
3: Its customer base has a strong turnover rate due to premature death, but it's fine.
0: Hey, you got $400. Tell me where you live. You said Southside? Is that what
1: Greenfield.
0: You Greenfield. Greenfield. All right. We got Greenfield. All the information from you. Sounds good. Enjoy the free money. Enjoy your summer. What are you going to do now? Are you on your way to work?
4: I am.
0: Okay.
3: Tell me. What do you do for a living? What's your work?
4: I am a scientist at a pharma company.
1: Whoa, a scientist!
0: Sounds like a scientist.
3: Yeah.
0: Just kind of like.
3: What kind of testing do you do? What kind of products are you making?
4: Some weight loss drugs and things like that.
1: Okay. Ooh,
0: GLP-1s.
1: I wonder where you work. Well, you'll never know.
0: Oh.
1: Well, thanks for being a scientist.
3: My nephew also recently works on the mystery campus of the unknown pharmaceutical company in town.
0: Yeah.
3: It's so weird how they can't say where they work.
0: You can't say?
4: I cannot say.
1: Yeah.
0: You cannot say.
3: It is bizarre. It's a bizarre
1: rules.
3: Policy.
1: We don't want to cause problems for him.
0: No, we want to cause problems for Jonathan. We gave him $400.
1: I mean,
0: he
1: can, but he's got to pay off student loans. Okay.
3: But we can guess that it might be Meli Pilly.
0: Don't answer that, Jonathan, but we know. Hold the line. Smiley Morning Show is commercial free.

0: Tonight, the CDC and FDA warning Americans not to eat shredded iceberg lettuce served at Taco Bell locations in five states. Indiana. Federal regulators now linking the lettuce to the cyclosporiasis outbreak, causing severe digestive issues. Tonight, Taco Bell saying the affected ingredient has been removed from our supply chain nationwide.
1: So here are three foods you should avoid during this diarrhea parasite that's going around.
2: Number one,
1: you know, it's bagged lettuce.
2: Bagged lettuce
1: and salad kits.
3: That happens a lot.
1: And I love those things. Yeah, I know. It's always that, isn't it?
2: I hate that.
1: So
2: I hate bagged
1: lettuce. Some officials believe that the source of the parasite could be lettuce. And it could be introduced in facilities where lettuce is being processed and packaged.
2: Follow-up question.
1: Yeah, go ahead.
2: Should you avoid lettuce head?
1: Yeah, the head of lettuce for sure. I don't think so. I think you're okay with the head of lettuce.
2: Because I prefer a head of lettuce.
1: Do you want to hear a guy that's freaked out about lettuce? Well, no, not freaked out about lettuce because he doesn't eat lettuce.
4: Okay. I don't know what's going to kill me, but I know it's not going to be vegetables. I made that decision a long time ago. Every 6 months, the government comes out and they're like, don't eat the lettuce. There's stuff all over the lettuce. The lettuce will kill you. Imagine dying from lettuce. Imagine you go to heaven and people are like, what happened? And you've got to be like, lettuce.
1: Yeah, I died of lettuce. Yeah.
3: Can I tell you, I'm looking at a little thing. So they said whole heads of lettuce, thumbs up. What tends to happen is that when they're in the bags, they're pre-washed. So people don't wash them then. Then they go, it's already
1: washed.
3: I eat it.
1: Right. I never do.
3: So that's where a lot of the danger can come
1: in. Okay, yeah. When I get a bag of lettuce, it does say pre-washed and I don't have to worry. But that's why it's so convenient.
3: Yes. So what they're saying with whole heads of lettuce or like things of romaine or whatever, take off the outer layers and get rid of them.
1: I do that.
3: And then I often don't wash it.
1: See, I don't normally wash it either. And I should. Like last night, I made burgers for friends. And I did not wash the lettuce.
3: You could have poisoned them.
1: I could have killed them. They're probably dead today.
2: Lettuce head seems so much crisper. You know what I mean?
1: Oh, yeah.
2: It's crunchier. It's tastier.
1: It's
2: better in my mouth.
1: Yeah, for sure.
2: What I prefer.
3: In your mouth. Got it.
1: Here's some other things that you should avoid.
2: I understand.
1: Berries. Mm-hmm. Do you like berries?
3: I love berries.
1: Previous outbreaks of this parasite has been caused by berries, specifically raspberries. Raspberries. So.
3: I'll be honest, I don't buy them that much. One, they're very expensive, and it's like the second you get them home, they're covered in mold.
2: Barely have a moment to exist.
3: I would never get raspberries.
2: That's not a thing I instinctually think to
1: do.
3: They're so nice and delicate, but...
1: They say possibly because it's hard to scrub a raspberry clean. And rinsing fruit likely isn't enough to get rid of the parasite anyway.
3: Because it's got all those little...
1: Yeah, little places for it to hide.
3: The little tiny bees.
2: I think I've eaten more raspberry via Nutri-Grain bar growing up than I ever did.
1: Yeah.
2: Like a barrel of raspberry.
3: We ate those so much when I was a kid.
2: Yeah, that was our breakfast.
1: Other things to avoid, they say fresh herbs. Or I like to say herbs.
3: I had a whole thing planned this weekend. I was like going to do like a bunch of caprese salad where it's like mozzarella, tomato, basil.
1: We have fresh basil in our garden.
3: Oh, you're growing your own.
1: So I should be fine. Yeah.
3: But that's, I was like, come on, fresh basil.
1: Yeah,
3: it's
1: basil's
3: like half
1: so good.
3: My diet.
1: Yeah, they say basil and cilantro have been culprits in past outbreaks.
3: Oh, man.
1: So it makes sense to be cautious of them. So beware.
2: There's

0: Okay.
1: I wanted to put some bass in it.
0: I like
1: last
0: the bass.
1: Last time we had a lot of upper register.
2: Yeah, you're right. You added some bass this time. That's good.
3: Yeah, they're talking about the whole Taco Bell link to it all
2: or
3: whatever.
2: Is there really a link there?
3: So what they're saying is, because lettuce from those farms actually went there. It's kind of the deal.
2: Yeah.
3: But with Taco Bell, how do you know the difference between Taco Bell doing that to you and
2: there's disease? What is the disease? There's a name for it. It's been in maybe Taco Bell.
3: Cyclospora.
2: Oh, that's the one, parasite. The current one. But there's other ones they call other ones that are carried in lettuce and stuff like that. Anyway, it sucks to get it, and people are getting it. There's a lot of that going around. So if you have
3: Toxoplasma gondii, blastocystis.
2: If you have diarrhea,
3: Giardia,
2: you might have this.
0: You might have the disease. If you have diarrhea, you might be infected with cytohasoblasibosis.
2: And we'll be back with more Smiley Morning Show Diarrhea Talk.
4: Please, News, you don't need to convince us that explosive diarrhea is bad. We're on board already. Just tell us what we can do to avoid getting this parasite. We'll do anything.
5: Wash the lettuce under running water.
4: Yeah, I'm out. I'm not doing that. I'm not doing that. You're adding chores to eating a salad? Eating a salad is the chore.

0: WPL. Nelly, a little throwback for you here this morning. 7:56. 7:57. We just added another minute.
1: Wow.
0: Things are moving quick.
1: Thank you so much for...
0: Oh, no.
2: That was beautiful.
1: Up to the minute updates.
0: Anyone watch the World Cup?
1: Yeah.
2: I did.
0: Did you watch halftime too?
2: I did, yeah.
0: I just came into the room and Sarah was watching it and I was catching different parts, but I saw Justin Bieber perform with acoustic guitar.
2: Yeah.
0: I thought he did a really good job.
1: It was beautiful.
0: Yeah, it really was nice. I was like, when everything's so lip-synced these days.
2: Oh, the Madonna part was awful and awkward.

0: Him and his guitar. That's it.
1: Yeah.
2: In the middle of a big stadium like that, for that to sound so good, yeah. It was really well done somehow. I don't know how that works.
0: Well, we got the TV version of it, too. I mean, if you're in the audience, maybe it did sound different.
2: I will tell you, Post Malone, my son was disappointed. I don't think he sang. I don't think he sang. I don't think iShow Speed sang. I think the pre-show, the closing ceremonies was all pre-recorded. I mean, it was so... Yeah.
1: Well, and the Madonna and the Shakira part and the BTS part seemed recorded, too. So maybe it was recorded.
2: BTS was live to a degree.
1: To a degree. They were singing with their tracks.
2: Yeah.
1: You
2: could
1: hear their real voices under it.
0: What's up, World Cup? You know, stuff like that, just to add to over the layer over the top.
2: And you could hear, like, the double voice thing, where it's like you could hear the live voice versus the produced voice that they were singing with.
1: Madonna, I don't know why we keep doing this.
2: I'm just glad they drove her out of that tunnel, you know? I don't think she could have walked that far.
1: It was weird.
0: It says on this story that she performed live for about 13 seconds. Could that be right?
1: I mean, I think it was similar.
0: Similar,
1: I could hear her voice.
0: Over the top of it.
1: Her real voice underneath. I don't know.
2: It was just
1: so uncomfortable. I don't know why, but I don't know why she makes me so uncomfortable these days.
2: She looks good for 87.
1: She looks great. She's not 87, but she just, it feels like we're doing this for her and not for anyone else. You know what I'm saying? Yeah. Like, Madonna wants to perform. Okay, let her perform.
0: Let her perform. Give her a couple minutes.
1: Is what it feels like.
2: Man, she came out with, I don't know if you recognize the two guys that she drove out with. She, in like the Jeep.
0: I didn't see
2: the
0: Jeep part.
2: She started in a tunnel, and then it was like a buggy. It was like this tunnel shot of her driving out of the tunnel.
0: Okay.
2: But the two dudes driving, quote unquote, the Jeep were Ronaldo and Ronaldinho. Who are famous Brazilian soccer players.
0: Oh, that's great.
2: Like legends. But, I mean, nobody gets out of shape faster, I don't think, than a soccer player.
1: I didn't recognize Ronaldo.
2: Yeah, because they... It just is, it's so much work. I was a soccer player. It's so hard. And then when you're done, you're done. And you're like,
0: you just start gaining
2: give
0: weight.
2: Me all the food. I just don't want to ever move again.
0: So much cardio and then just stop.
2: It's such a rigorous sport. And then when you're done, you're like, I'm just going to sit down for the next 20 years.
1: My sister, she was a cross country and a track person in high school. So she was always running all the time. And she talked about that. She got to college and then went... I don't know how to diet and exercise because she would just always eat whatever she wanted.
0: And now she can't. What do they call it? The college 16?
2: The freshman 15? I mean, I'd put it like the freshman 20 or 30. I was just not playing anymore and eating big breakfast every day.
0: After Madonna, there was a grand performance of Seven Nation Army by Dr. Teeth and the Electric Mayhem.
1: Yes.
0: They had a string orchestra and the Muppets on guitar, bass, and Animal on the drums.
1: Of course. That's where he goes.
0: This is kind of a theme, right?
2: Yeah.
0: This and... Well, we'll talk more on sports in a couple minutes with the World Cup and your Sucky Sports Report in just a couple of seconds. Look at traffic right now. What is going on?
1: So 70 eastbound, right around the North 400 block, we've got basically a traffic hazard. So the right lane is blocked. We don't know what it is, if there's something in the road or somebody stopped or what. But traffic is backed up to State Road 9. So if you're stuck in that, that's what's happening. That's right lane blocked.
0: Thanks for the information. Appreciate it. 8 o'clock straight up. Smiley Morning Show. Got your news on Julia Moffitt from Channel 13. With what's happening right now. Story one.
3: This morning, the U.S. military is investigating whether remains recovered in Jordan belong to an American service member who went missing during an Iranian missile and drone attack. This comes after two other U.S. service members were killed in the same attack over the weekend. So that brings the total number of U.S. service members killed to 17. And the President, Secretary of State Marco Rubio says the U.S. remains open to negotiating with Iran.
0: Number two.
3: And here at home, there's breaking news on the south side of a business on fire on Madison Avenue. It's the Silk Show Club for the last few hours. Did you not put your cigarette out in the right place when you were leaving there? They're closing at 3? Very rude. Very rude. Now, IFD says they had just closed at 3 o'clock. This is over, you guys know where this is, of course.
2: You don't need to tell me. Silk, of course.
0: Yeah, I didn't finish my cigarette there.
2: just moments ago.
3: Right. So it started, it closed at 3 this morning. They did have some roads closed and everything, but it's back open.
0: Okay.
3: No injuries reported.
0: Okay. And number 3.
3: And earlier this year, we reported a large scale of catalytic converter stolen from a number of Beech Grove city buses. It happened again. Dang. Stolen equipment again, they said. And after the first incident in May, they evaluated their security and put more upgrades into place, although they had not been installed yet. So those theft again, they said they are still waiting on that to be put in. And they said transportation plan is the same as it should be when school starts.
2: So it'll just be like, we'll have the buses, but they're just going to sound like a bomb exploding.
3: The kids have to push them.
0: Yeah.
4: And now, Smiley Sucky Sports Report.
0: Okay, well, the Sucky Sports Report brought to you by Suave Men 2-in-1 Body and Face Wash. The Fever did beat the Seattle Storm and the New York Liberty over the weekend. And Caitlin Clark with, like, what is it? How many points did you
1: 45
0: score?
1: 45 points in less than 30 minutes.
0: Unbelievable.
1: Wild.
2: That's more than, there she is. More than a point a minute?
0: Yeah.
2: How's that even possible?
1: Lots of threes.
0: They'll play Connecticut Sun. That'll be Wednesday downtown at Gainbridge Fieldhouse. Indians swept the Columbus Clippers over the weekend. They begin a series with the Lehigh Valley Mud Pigs. That'll be tomorrow at Victory Field. Joey Logano won the NASCAR race. Up next for NASCAR is the Brickyard 400 here at IMS. So practice will be on Friday, and then the race is Sunday. So bring on the NASCAR drivers. What is up? Now, IndyCar did get rain delayed yesterday, so the Grand Prix of Nashville will happen this afternoon at 2.
1: Okay.
0: So you got that to look forward to if sad that the World Cup is all over and now we got to find something else to do. And then you got a Grand Prix of Nashville. Speaking of World Cup, Spain did take out Argentina. Goal! 1-0. Won the World Cup. I think this is their second World Cup win. I think the last time they did it was 2010. England did beat France Saturday to take on third place. So, and then, let's see, Kylian Mbappe from France won the Golden Boot Award. That is the tournament's top goal scorer. So that's 10 goals over the course of this year's tournament. So
2: that's interesting. He broke the record by scoring 2 or 3 times in the third place match, which is a weird consolation match.
0: Interesting.
2: And it counts as a World Cup game. But I feel like for him, because him and Messi were the top 2 goal scorers in the tournament. And I'm like, I feel like it's a little harder to score, like, because it was sort of like defenseless in the third cup game. In the third place game. It's like, we're sort of here to play.
0: So for them to get three goals.
2: He's brilliant. I think he scored maybe 2 in that game, but it put him at the double digits, and he then broke the overall career record, too. But I'm like, if Messi were in that game, there's a good chance he could have also scored that many goals. Yeah. Not to take anything away from him. He's a brilliant player. But I'm just like, I feel that like that's a little weird to get that extra game and then break the record in it.
0: I didn't know that you won money for the World Cup. So for winning the World Cup, Spain gets $50 million.
1: Mm-hmm. Just here, Spain.
0: I don't know how that works.
1: What do they spend? Like, how could they?
0: Who takes the government, I guess. What are they going to do with the money, though? I'd like to know.
2: No, the national team program will take the money.
0: Oh, damn. Okay.
2: Yeah, it's sort of like,
0: I thought it was just your country, take $50 million. That makes more sense.
2: No, it would be their soccer program.
1: Yes, and then they get to decide how they want to split the money, pay bonuses to players. You know, previous contract upgrades, stuff like that.
0: Argentina got $33 million for second place, and then England pockets about $29 million for coming in third.
1: Man, that's pretty sweet. Good.
0: Yeah. By the way, our Indy 11, that's our local soccer team. They lost to Detroit City FC 2-0. They're going to play Loudoun United FC Saturday at the Mike Downtown. And that is your sports here on the Smiley Morning Show. Now, 2, 3, count it up. It's time for Bruno Mars, everybody.
1: Let's do it.
0: Smiley Morning Show. Got your last second chance at winning tickets to see Hillary Duff. Her show is going to be on Thursday night. Chance

0: Dennis.
1: I just might.
0: There's Bruno Mars here on ZPL. Coming up in a second, give you a chance to win a trip to Denver to see Tame Impala.
2: Oh, yeah.
0: And, man, he is so cool. And we got a chance for you to win that coming up in a second here. I'll give you the national keyword for that. But I want to talk about our other thing we're doing. Summer's coming to a close. I know, teachers, parents, it's you know.
2: It's looming. I went to Meijer the other day, and I was like, all the summer stuff is replaced with pencils.
0: Yes. So we've got Smiley Supplies and
2: Surprise!
0: And we are hooking you up with supplies for the students in your classroom. And then also the surprise is a concert. And you're going to go see not Harry Styles. Who's the
2: Niall.
0: Other guy? Niall Horan.
2: Yes.
0: Downtown. We're going to get you an Airbnb to stay.
2: That's
0: so
2: cool.
0: The whole night, you and a friend will go. So that's the surprise, but you are underappreciated.

0: So you can nominate a teacher that you love or nominate yourself.
1: Supplies and surprise.
0: Next week we're giving out $100, I think an Amazon type gift card to get the supplies. $100 every day, and then on Friday we'll do the grand prize, and that's going to be $500 for supplies, and then the surprise concert tickets. Yeah. So another entry here.
2: Well, it's Fisher's Elementary School.
0: Okay. Okay.
2: This is Michaela, and she has nominated her friend Lyric Harvey.
0: Okay.
2: And she said, Lyric was my roommate in college at IU. She's starting her teaching career this year, so she definitely could use the help to start her journey since she's starting out without much. Her mom is also a teacher at the same school, Fisher's Elementary School. And so it's been her dream to make a classroom just as welcoming as her mom has. She's so excited about starting her teaching career and couldn't be more deserving. She truly is the sweetest.
0: Okay, that's a sweet one there. Sometimes they're funny, sometimes they're super sweet.
3: That's
0: and that
3: sweet.
0: Is really nice.
2: That's a sweet one.
0: Yeah, she's just starting up. She needs the support and the help. And
2: yeah,
0: she's got
2: absolutely.
0: Her mom, you said, is a
2: mom
0: teacher
2: is
0: there?
2: Mom is a
0: Fisher's?
2: Teacher at the same school.
0: That's
2: how cool
0: wild.
2: Is that?
0: Okay, all you have to do is go to WZPL.com and nominate a teacher, nominate yourself, and who knows, you might be going to this Niall Horan concert.
2: Yeah.
0: At the Field House from the Smiley Morning Show. Surprise, surprise.
2: It's a great way to kick off the school year, too.
0: Right now, we've got a chance for you to win a trip to Denver, Colorado to see Tame Impala. That's a cool song.
2: The first time I ever heard this song, I was watching, it was like a TikTok, and it was a group that does roller skate dancing.
0: Yeah.
2: And so, that like, whenever I hear this song, I picture they were doing the coolest roller skate dances.
0: Definitely, like, unique and 70s vibe.
2: Tame Impala does a good job with just kind of that ethereal, fun music.
0: Now, to win that trip to the Windy City, all you have to do is get out your phone and text the word Tame, T-A-M-E, his name, Tame. Text that to 95819. We'll put you in the running for that free trip. And that's Mile High City. I don't know. I think I call it the Windy City. Yeah, I don't know.
2: I mean, I think there's
0: wind
2: there.
0: It could be windy sometimes.
2: Probably.
0: What is the Windy City?
2: That's Chicago.
0: That's right. Well, the flights, the hotel, tickets, and the concert, of course. Get out the phone. Text the word TAME to 95819. Good luck from ZPL.
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11: A better life with Dr. Sanjay Gupta.
12: I read this interesting story the other day, which was written by a colleague of mine, about why so-called, quote, admin nights are the new book club for busy adults. Now, I learned this is a term coined by journalist Chris Collin, who wrote about this life hack in the Wall Street Journal. An admin night is when people come together for a night, a fun night, while holding one another accountable to an assignment. The ones usually considered back burner tasks, the ones that you've been putting off. The person you choose to do an admin night with matters a lot because that's your accountability partner. That's what one person told us. People love the social aspect because

0: it can bring these boring tasks to light, make them feel more fun. And where you go matters as well. You need to have enough space and hopefully not too many distractions. And again, don't forget to leave some time for fun. I'm Dr. Sanjay Gupta, helping you live a better life.
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7: Making friends at work could be a really great career move. 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
8: Once upon a time, we were natural enemies, but we've overcome our differences. Much like Germany and Italy in World War II. Good call.
7: Once back to school hits, parents might lose out on their me time. After they take care of their work, their family obligations, parents are left with just 1 hour and 16 minutes to themselves. Teachers are even worse. They average around 1 hour and 12 minutes of me time every day. And 1 in 5 are only getting an hour or less.
9: And that, children, is what you need to know about the facts of life. So let's review. Tootie left in the 4th season, but Blair and Joe stayed on and got husbands, leaving the 5th and 6th season hideously stagnant.
7: You have bacon for breakfast? Well, you're a typical American. Also, a typical American consumes 18 pounds of bacon every year.
10: Well, as long as you're in my house, you'll do what I do and believe what I believe. So butter your bacon.
11: Yes, Father.
7: That is the weight of slightly less than your average car tire.
10: Well, that thought. Bacon up that sausage, boy.
11: But Dad, my heart hurts.
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12: Okay, time to give away tickets to Lizzie McGuire.
13: What?
12: I'm sorry.
14: Sounds Lizzie. Good to me.
12: Oh, Lizzie
13: Hillary
12: McGuire.
13: Duff.
12: Hillary Duff. Hillary Duff. That's right. She's actually going to be in town on Thursday night. And we've been talking about this show. Congratulations to all our winners. We got a few leftover tickets we'd love to give you. She's actually doing the show. So it's Hillary Duff, also with LaRue.
13: Oh, this time, baby,
12: yes.
13: I'll be bulletproof. I love that song.
12: That's a great song, too. Here's what we're going to do. We're going to play a game called You Dumb, You Don't Know Nothing. So this is a game where we play the game for you. You just call in and decide who's going to win this thing. Producer Will's going to host it.
14: That's right.
12: Mm-hmm. And then it'll be Nikki. And then me, Dave Smiley, and then that girl right over there, Maria.
13: Yes.
12: She is our assistant producer. She was our intern last summer.
13: Uh-huh.
12: She works for us now.
13: And now we keep her.
12: We keep her. So she's going to come in here because Tony's out right now. So she's gone right now, but she'll be back. you got to sometimes tell the listeners that. Sometimes.
13: Oh, yeah.
12: She will be back.
13: They'll be back.
12: She'll be back.
13: Yeah.
12: And what are we, what's the theme on the You Dumb, You Don't Know Nothing?
14: It is stuff that happened between 2001 and 2005 when Lizzie McGuire was originally popular.
12: I think you said it wrong. Lizzie McGuire.
14: I just trust what you said.
12: Okay.
14: I didn't watch the show and I don't know how it's pronounced.
13: I watched some of it.
12: Did you?
13: I was older than I was in high school, but
12: yeah.
13: Because it was such a craze.
12: Yeah.
13: I was like, well, I got to at least
12: watch it
13: and catch a couple episodes so I know what I'm doing. Yeah.
12: What was your show like that? Saved by the Bell maybe or something like
13: that? Honestly. So yes, Saved by the Bell and like Full House and stuff like that.
12: Yeah.
13: But California Dreams, which was a Saved by the Bell ripoff.
12: Oh, no.
13: But they were all in a band.
12: Oh, boy.
13: It wasn't very long-lasting show, but I did love it.
12: Okay, so anyway, if you want to call in, and we'll take 3 people. You can choose your player.
13: Is this Hillary Duff?
12: Yeah, that's what it says. But I labeled it. Oh, no, it's not.
13: I was going to say, I thought it was, it sounded like...
12: It's another Lizzie. It's I don't even know what it is, honestly. I just Googled.
13: Hillary Duff is her name, so that might help make a difference.
12: Well, I have some Lizzie McGuire stuff in here.
13: So
12: I searched for Lizzie, and I just picked the first one, and it was not Lizzie McGuire.
13: I wondered.
12: Anyway, it don't matter. Call in now, 317-228-1099. We'll play our game coming up in just a couple of seconds. And there's something else that I wanted to... Oh, we're going to get Smiley's science segment. If I did this on Friday, I apologize. I don't remember doing it.
13: I don't think you did.
12: I read through all the stuff, the information, but I don't think I put it on the air.
13: Yeah.
12: Sometimes I can't tell the difference.
13: If Friday, we got a little busy. I just remember it being like wackier than we expected it to be.
12: And then it was over.
13: And then it was
12: and
13: over.
12: And then the weekend kicked in, and that went fast. Don't you feel like the weekend went flying by?
13: Oh, yeah. Everything went super fast.
12: Okay. Some nerdy news from science. Would you guys like to join me for some fun here?
13: Yes, let's do it.
12: And some information that I think you'll take home with you or take to work with you right now.
15: Let's go!
16: Hello. And now, Smiley's Science Segment.
12: Yeah, what's up, Maria? Maria just popped in here. She's ready to play the game. Are you ready to play the game?
17: So ready.
14: How old were you between 2001 and 2005?
17: I was born in 2004.
12: So she
13: amazing.
12: Wasn't.
14: She might have no years that she would be aware.
17: But I knew Disney, so
13: there you go. Yeah.
12: Okay, we'll see what happens here. In the meantime, a couple of science things. Scientists just detected a sugar molecule in outer space. Space sugar! This is the first time sugar has been discovered outside our main solar system, or our solar system. They found it in a massive gas cloud near the center of the Milky Way.
13: So it really is delicious.
12: Yum, a Three Musketeers galaxy.
14: Space has a little bit of sugar coming out of its gas.
12: No kidding.
14: Gross.
12: Wouldn't that be nice, though? I mean, maybe it'll sweeten up your toots.
14: I got sweet toots.
12: Yeah. Ugh. I have a sweet toot, too.
14: Mm-hmm.
13: I want out.
14: I got a sweet tooth leads to sweet toots.
12: Researchers believe the sugar likely formed on tiny dust grains within the cloud, and this gives them hope that other organic molecules may be all over our galaxy, too.
13: So what they're saying is the world is sugar, and everything can be made into cotton candy. That's how wonderful life is going to be.
12: You know, Nikki, I'm not sure what I just said there, but it's something
13: happened.
12: I heard happened.
13: We're going to make cotton candy out of space.
12: I think you might be right. Scientists are exploring whether human hibernation could make space travel missions to Mars safer and more practical.
13: Is it because they watched all the space movies?
12: I know, isn't it like all the space movies? They have to put them to sleep.
13: Oh, hypersleep, right?
12: Yeah. They think that I was just watching one of those movies.
13: Austin Powers.
12: And they took him out of a hibernation.
13: Yes. Everyone was frozen.
12: Yeah. They think that by slowing metabolism, it could reduce astronauts' need for food and water. Well, that makes sense. It would also help protect against muscle loss and mental strain of traveling for months. Makes sense. So now they're studying animals that naturally hibernate and testing certain drugs and methods like ultrasound to see if that can trigger hibernation in humans.
13: If you had to be the test subject for that, where they were like, okay, we have to see if we can put you to sleep for a month.
12: Yeah.
13: And you're just somebody who's like, I'll volunteer. And they're just like, I'll see you in a month.
12: Then you miss a year, another month with your kids or your family.
13: But you're the person volunteering to test it.
12: I'd have to be paid a lot of money.
13: Yeah, I would
12: feel
13: say
12: like,
13: so.
12: You know. How much time do we have left on this earth?
13: And you never know when you wake up and it's all of a sudden, what was that zombie movie? 28 Days Later or something where the guy wakes up and the hospital's empty?
12: Yes.
13: That could be you. You never know.
12: Oh my gosh, that's right. What was that?
13: Was it?
14: Well, Walking Dead had the same start, but they also say 28 Days Later.
13: That's a thing.
14: They say Walking Dead like lifted some ideas from it.
13: Got it.
14: This whole thing where you wake up in a hospital after the apocalypse had happened and you discover zombies.
12: That's messed up.
14: It's started more than one zombie movie.
12: Okay, researchers found bacteria in the gut of a Chinese tree frog that showed powerful anti-cancer effects.
13: Whoa.
12: Yeah. In tests, a single dose of the bacteria eliminated colorectal cancer. cancer tumors in mice and also appeared to activate the immune system. So this is good news. They think that animal microbiomes might be the key to future cancer treatments.
13: That's great.
12: Ta-da.
13: So, you know, let's just start licking frogs.
12: That's what I think.
13: Frogs.
12: You know, you heard the story about a frog that you lick it and you get
13: the hallucinogenic. The poison tree frogs. Yeah.
12: Have you ever done it before?
13: I have never done it. First of all, you shouldn't just lick a frog. Just in general, don't do that
12: because a lot of them are poison.
13: Well, what they're getting is derived things from those frogs. But don't just, take random
12: just lick on frogs.
13: Drugs.
12: I don't think I would ever want to do that.
13: Yeah, it doesn't sound fun. It sounds very scary. Mm-hmm. But that's, they derive it from the frog.
12: Okay, weather today looks like it's going to be sunny. It's going to be nice. We'll get no rain today. 88 will be your high. Tomorrow morning, maybe some rain driving into work here listening to the Smiley Morning Show. Hopefully you will. You better. High 90 tomorrow, and then another chance of evening showers. Then Wednesday, cooler, less humid, high 78. Coming up next, your chance to win tickets to Lizzie McGuire. You know, Hilary Duff. And that's her show will be on Thursday at Ruoff Music Center. So Hilary Duff in concert. She's all grown up. She's like Miley Cyrus, how she jumped from the Disney thing. And now here she is.
13: Of course.
12: Doing the thing. What's going on with traffic?
13: 465 on the north side moving westbound. The off-ramp to Keystone has a vehicle fire, so that exit ramp is partially blocked. Traffic backing up there. 70 eastbound at North 400 East. We've got a traffic hazard there. The right lane is blocked. Traffic backing up to Forkville Pike. And then 10th Street, just west of the 65-70 split at Tibbs. There's a crash there. Traffic really slow in that area.
12: Okay, Hilary Duff, here we go. Let's do it. You dumb. You dumb. You don't know nothing. All right, we're ready. We buzz in with our names, right?
14: You do buzz in with your names. You get the answer right. You get a point. You get it wrong. You get penis-lized.
12: Oh, who's going to keep the score?
14: I will keep the score.
12: Okay, be careful.
14: Don't you worry. I'll be able to do it real quick.
12: Okay.
14: Blah, this is about stuff between 2001 and 2005 in the United States of the gosh darn America.
12: Oh, I love it.
14: Pop culture, pop movies, culture. People, news events, all those things.
12: Okay. Good
14: Are luck. You ready to go?
12: Good
14: ready.
12: Luck to Maria, who's in here for Tony.
14: Who wasn't even alive for most
12: wasn't
14: of it.
12: Wasn't even alive. But we'll see what happens.
14: All right, here we go. You dumb. What buildings were destroyed September 11th? Nikki.
13: The World Trade Towers.
14: That is correct. I'll give you a point. You dumb. What country did the U.S. invade first after 9/11?
13: Ooh, Nikki.
14: Nikki?
13: Was it Iraq?
14: No, that's incorrect. You got penalized.
12: I'm out.
14: 5, 4, 3, 2, 1. Afghanistan. Dang. You dumb. What country did the U.S. invade in 2003?
12: Three.
13: I'm afraid now.
12: 2003.
14: 5, 4, 3, 2, 1. Iraq.
13: Dang it.
14: You dumb. Who was the dictator hiding the hole in 2003 in Iraq?
12: Smiley. Saddam Hussein.
14: That is right.
12: Yeah, boy.
14: You dumb. Who did Madonna famously kiss at the 2003? Smiley.
12: Oh, I don't know. 5, 4. Ricky Martin.
14: No, that is incorrect. Nikki.
13: Britney Spears.
14: That is correct. You dumb. What reality show stranded people on an island competing for Nikki?
13: Survivor.
14: That is correct. You dumb. What show did Donald Trump host where he yelled, "You're fired"?
12: The Apprentice.
14: Smiley is right. You dumb. What video platform launched in 2005?
13: Smiley.
12: I got Maria jumped in. Yeah, I should have let her get it. I'm guessing that was YouTube.
14: That is correct. You dumb. What social media site launched out of Harvard?
13: Nikki.
14: Yes.
13: Facebook.
14: That is correct.
13: The Facebook at the time.
14: 2004. You dumb. What Apple device put 1,000 songs in your pocket? Yes, Smiley.
12: Oh, the iPod.
14: That is correct. You dumb. What movie trilogy ended in 2003?
12: Smiley.
14: Yes.
12: Oh, shoot. Trilogy?
14: 3, 2. One.
12: No. I don't know.
14: Penalized.
12: Shoot. Anybody else?
13: I want to hear the rest of it.
14: That won Best Picture at the Oscars.
13: That's all we get?
14: Mm-hmm.
13: I got nothing.
12: Well, it's 2000, so 2001.
14: Lord of the Rings. You don't know nothing. What boy wizard hit movie theaters? Nikki.
13: Harry Potter.
14: That is correct.
13: Sorry, Maria.
15: That's okay.
12: We almost had a couple of them so far.
14: You don't know nothing. What boy band sang Bye Bye Smiley. Bye? Smiley. 5, 4, 3, 2, 1.
12: No, NSYNC.
14: That is correct.
13: Ooh.
12: I didn't know if that was Backstreet Boys or NSYNC. I went for it.
14: Woo! Got it. You dumb.
12: I'm so satisfied.
14: You should be satisfied. What a great job you did. What NSYNC member went solo? Brought sexy. Smiley.
13: Oh, Justin. Come on. I was so Timberlake.
14: That is correct. You don't know nothing. What Eminem movie about rap battles came out? And yes, Nikki.
13: 8 Mile.
14: That is correct.
12: That was a good one.
14: You don't know nothing. What Outkast song told you to shake it? Nikki.
13: Hey, y'all.
14: That is correct. You don't know nothing. What Pixar movie asked you to find a lost clownfish?
17: Maria.
14: Oh, nice.
17: Finding Nemo.
14: Yeah. The Disney one. She's on the board.
12: She didn't say she knows Disney, so.
14: Just yell the answer and I will score points, okay? Right
12: or
14: now,
12: penal
14: Nikki
12: points.
14: Has 1, 2, 3, 4, 5, 6. Smiley has 1, 2, 3, 4. Maria has 1.
12: Nice.
14: Okay, here we go.
12: 60 seconds on the clock.
14: What animated movie featured a green ogre who just wanted to be left? Yes.
13: Shrek.
14: That is correct. You are right,
13: Nikki.
14: You're
13: just supposed to yell at the answer now.
12: Oh, that's
13: said.
12: Right.
14: What actress proved blondes could go to Harvard Law in 2001?
17: Elle Woods.
13: Reese Witherspoon.
14: That is correct. Reese Witherspoon. Elle Woods
12: penalized
14: is incorrect.
12: Her,
14: and you got penalized back to zero. What superhero did Tobey Maguire play in 2002?
17: Spider-Man.
14: That is correct. Marie is back on the
12: back
14: board.
12: On a point.
14: What low-rise clothing trend had everyone's underwear showing?
12: G-string.
13: Low-rise jeans?
14: That is right. Low-rise jeans is right.
12: Don't penalize me.
14: Okay, well, tiny flip phone was the phone to have
13: Razor.
14: In the early... That is right. And your last question.
12: Oh, gosh.
14: What reality show followed Paris Hilton living on a farm?
13: The Simple Life.
12: That's
14: that is
12: hot.
14: Right. And Nikki blew everybody out of the water. 11-4-1.
12: You blew us.
13: I blew you.
12: Damn, you blew everybody. Congratulations.
13: Thank you.
12: So Nikki, let's see, Casey wins because Casey called in and said, I think Nikki's going to win today. And so now you win, Casey.
13: Yay, Casey.
12: Woo! Yes,
15: that's
12: Casey.
15: So exciting.
12: Did you,
15: so excited.
12: Did you grow up watching Lizzie McGuire?
15: I did. I had all the Hillary Duff CDs and everything.
12: Are you into her new music and stuff? Do you stream any of her new songs?
15: Yes.
13: Her new stuff is hot, man.
12: Yeah, it really
13: her
12: is.
13: Her younger stuff was great, too, but the newer stuff is, like, scandally.
12: Yeah.
15: It is,
13: dirty. I love it.
12: Hold the line. We get you those tickets. We've got tickets to give away all this week here on the Smiley Morning Show, so keep listening. Yeah, shout out. Happy birthday to our buddy Fulton, who is a listener of our show, longtime
13: That's
12: listener.
13: Right. Happy birthday, Fulton.
12: It's the Smiley Morning Show.

0: Alicia. I got a stupid experiment I want to try here on the radio.
1: Okay.
0: Monday Funsies. Okay. We did this on Friday off the air.
2: Okay.
0: We're going to tell our ChatGPT. Three ChatGPTs on our iPhones.
2: Okay.
0: Are going to work together to count to 100. Okay. So we're going to give yours the instructions. Okay. We're at the same time here. So let's get it done. So I'm going to talk to mine. You're going to talk to yours. Okay. Bringing my app up. Okay. I named her. Hi, Sabrina. We're going to try that counting to 100. You're going to work with Nikki and producer Will's ChatGPT. Okay. And so you guys work it out. You guys are super smart. So why don't you guys all work together? And
2: hey, Chatsley, it's me, Will. You're going to count to 100 with some other AIs. Smiley's AI and Nikki's AI.
0: Sorry, that's producer Will talking.
2: Sure. Count one at a time, okay?
3: Right.
0: Okay.
3: Right.
0: Give me your phones.
3: I'll pace it out steady.
0: Okay, give it. Here we go. All right, good. Give me your phone. Okay.
1: Oh, mine wants to start.
0: Give it to me. Put it next to each other so they can hear each other.
2: So they're all going to try to count to 100 together.
0: Ready? Start it off.
3: Hang on.
0: That's yours.
1: Mine said hang on?
0: Yeah.
4: Two.
3: All right. Three.
4: Four.
3: Five.
4: Six.
3: Seven.
1: Who's not participating?
4: Eight.
3: Nine.
0: I don't know. I don't know if they're... Last time we did it, they were all talking over each other. It was so funny. Yeah. I think they're getting... It's smarter from the last time we did it. Okay. Now do it in Spanish. And who's not participating? I feel like there's not everybody's doing this.
3: Sounds like one of them's on a coffee break.
5: Claro. Contamos en español.
3: We'll try it in Spanish.
5: Uno. Dos.
3: Uno.
5: Tres. Cuatro, cinco,
1: one's just taken over.
5: Siete,
1: nueve,
5: diez, once, doce, trece, catorce,
1: quince.
0: One of them's just doing all of it. I think it's mine.
1: At least, you know.
0: Oh my gosh.
2: I won't be made a fool of.
0: I think Will's is just not talking at all. Did you recognize her voice, your girl?
2: I couldn't hear it very well. Yeah. No, I couldn't. We should do a different thing.
0: Okay, what should we do? Here, take yours back.
2: They should all have a debate about who their favorite person is on the show.
0: Oh, okay. Yeah, okay. Okay. And then, again, give me your phone. So just instruct. Okay. Sabrina, you're going to have a debate with the other AI people about who's your favorite person on the Smiley Morning Show. Does that sound good?
6: All right.
0: Okay.
6: Fun setup.
0: Okay.
6: I'll take the position that.
0: Well, no, you don't have to explain. Hold on a second. You don't have to explain that. I'm just going to get the other people with you. Hold on. All right. You ready, Nikki?
6: Okay.
0: And Will?
2: We're bringing the AIs together now. Okay, Chatsley. So okay. Dave will launch you guys into the conversation.
0: Okay.
4: Hey, Gemini.
0: All right. Okay. All right. Here we go. Let's see how this works. Okay. Give it to me. Let's just see what happens.
1: She's not responding. That's what I'm having problems. It hasn't started yet.
0: Oh, okay. All right, Will.
1: Sorry.
0: Let's see what Will and Smiley's ChatGPT. Go ahead.
1: Here we go.
3: Okay, let's just be honest.
6: So
3: here.
6: We're debating favorites on the Smiley Morning Show. I'd make the case for Smiley himself because he sets the tone. He carries the momentum. But if someone wants to argue for Nikki's quick pace with the pop-up dates or Will's timing and interjections, I'm open. What's the first counter?
3: Oh, please. Smiley sets the pace, but Will keeps it from falling asleep at the wheel. And Nikki's great, but she's playing catch-up. Will drops the lines people remember, the ones that made the room crack up, and you need that heartbeat. Without Will,
6: sure,
3: it's just headlines and...
6: Without Smiley, you've got like a scattered energy with no spine. He anchors the transitions, tees up the games, keeps the pace from veering off. Will's punchlines land because there's a setup. And so often it's Smiley engineering that.
3: Sure. But the setup's only as good as the payoff. Think of it this way. Smiley's the pitcher, but Will's hitting those into the stands. You remember the swing, not the windup. And Nikki's... running the bases, great, but the crack of the bat is Will's mic.
1: I didn't tell mine to vote for me. Did you guys say
6: consistency beats flashed. Smiley's there, segment after segment, carrying the listener from trending to games to giveaways and back. You take that away and the show's rhythm just collapses.
3: You take away those unscripted sparks and it's just a very tidy train schedule.
0: That is hilarious. Yeah, I don't, Nick, yours not even, didn't even jump in at all.
4: We should have had them talk about Nikki though, because I think they took over because they're biased against us.
0: Sorry, I gave you the wrong phone.
4: No, you didn't. You gave.
0: You're talking to mine now. We got to take a short break. 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
20: Across the country right now, at this very moment, there are probably arguments taking place about who's doing more of the housework, the homework, the shuttling of kids from this activity to that. It's true. By and large, women do more of this than men. But doesn't have to be that way. And if you and your spouse can level that playing field, it's going to make both of you and your kids happier. Psychologist Yelena Kecmanovic says this might be how you get there. As hard as it might be at first, try to think of your partner like a teammate, not an adversary. Learn how to do some of the chores your partner does to get a better understanding of how much effort something takes. And finally, take the time to acknowledge what the other person is doing. And every now and then, even express your appreciation. That'll go a long way. I'm Dr. Sanjay Gupta, helping you live a better life.
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1: Number one hit music station. Coming up in a second, we have a spill on I-70. We're going to tell you what the spill is. I always love the spills. What could it be? Could it be beans? Could it be, I don't know, donuts? It could be Krispy Kreme donuts. We don't even know.
2: Pokemon cards.
1: Could be. Oh, my gosh.
2: Oh, man.
1: My son's birthday was over the weekend.
2: The kids just running down to the street. You insane kids.
1: We went to Noblesville, and there's an antique store we went to, and then a game shop type store that's got cards, mostly. And, those things, you can spend a lot of money on those. I bought I think it was like a $65 box of cards.
3: $65.
1: It had like 10 packs of Pokemons in there.
2: That's crazy.
1: And, he goes through. He's like, well, I found four cards that I really liked.
3: Yeah, for $65.
1: It's crazy. It's, but the chance you could have a $42,000 Pokemon card in there.
2: Oh, please.
1: Anyway, the fun of collecting cards. Like when I was a kid, baseball cards is fun. I got a Pete Rose. All right. Oh, another one of those. That's exciting.
3: I was more into the bazooka gum.
1: That's, yeah.
3: Than I was
1: but,
3: the
1: But, you know, it's the excitement of your favorite players or whatever. Now it's like my kid watches YouTube videos. Austin, this is the youngest, turned 9 over the weekend. But it's all about the value. It's like he doesn't care about anything other than this is not worth anything.
3: That's what.
1: So all these cards.
3: It's not like a joy because you love these things. It's like, well, if I can't make money off of it, then it's garbage. But you're spending so much money.
1: It's so dumb.
3: It's like a lottery in a different form, right?
1: Yeah. Yeah. Weather today, sunshine, high 88. Tomorrow, maybe some morning rain and maybe some evening rain too, but a high of 90 tomorrow. So it's going to be hot and humid and wet. And then on Wednesday, cooler, less humidity, and a high of 78. Right now in Indy, it is 67 degrees. 67 degrees. I saw a lot of posts of people going to concerts over the weekend. A lot of John Cougar Mellencamp.
3: Mm-hmm.
1: And I heard that was pretty good.
3: Oh, there was the Black Crows. Benson Boone last night.
1: Oh, Benson Boone,
3: yes.
1: Too. Man, mm-hmm. a big weekend for concerts. What do we have this week? We've got Jack White, I saw.
3: Oh, yeah.
1: On, tomorrow at Everwise Amphitheater. That'll be a good one. Let's check that traffic and find out what spilled.
3: Absolutely.
1: Now,
3: I'll give you the other ones first beforehand.
1: I cannot wait.
3: So 465 on the north side.
1: I want to guess, too, when you get there.
3: Okay. 465 on the north side moving westbound. That off-ramp to Keystone, there was a vehicle fire, so the ramp is partially blocked. Traffic backing up. 10th Street on Tibbs, we've got a serious accident. Traffic running slow through there. Now 70 eastbound between State Road 9 and North 400 East. That is where our hazard is.
1: Okay, we have a spill.
3: Backing up to Fortville Pike.
1: Oh my gosh, it's a long ways.
3: They are going to be rerouting if you can. They're asking you to seek alternate routes if you can, possibly just on State Road 9 or whatever. Just get around that area because it's going to be a cleanup for a bit.
1: Or depending on what it was, maybe you want to get there and pick some of that up.
3: Well, if it's good. Want to guess?
1: Well, I would do. Producer Will, you want to guess too? I'm thinking it's for the spill. What could it be? I'm thinking it's not as fun as I'm thinking it's going to be. It's probably like an oil spill, like some kind of a... it wouldn't be not something dangerous. I'm going to go, because otherwise you wouldn't let us have fun with this. You'd say, no, it's serious and everybody's dying. So I'm guessing it's somewhere in the medium. So I'm going to go with, I'm thinking something with like tires. A bunch of tires fell out of a big truck of tires.
3: Well,
1: tires fell out.
2: Okay. I'm going to guess that it is probably, I'm going to say food of some kind.
1: Yeah, okay.
2: I want to go with produce.
1: Produce. Okay.
2: Yeah.
1: Okay, just produce?
2: Yeah.
1: Something
2: maybe
1: specific?
2: It was intentional.
1: Okay.
3: Intentional?
1: Oh, because of the diarrhea?
2: Yeah, yeah. You
1: like,
2: we got to
1: unload mind.
2: This.
1: This is, that chopped lettuce salad packets. Just let it go.
2: Produce. I think it's
1: okay.
2: Food.
1: Produce
2: food,
1: and food I think products. Tires. What do we got?
3: It's vegetables. And it
1: did
3: actually
1: you know?
3: Is either.
1: How did
3: I can't
1: you know?
3: Tell if it's heads of lettuce or heads of cabbage.
1: Whoa.
3: It could be either. There's a chance it's cabbage. Everyone's just saying vegetables, but what I'm looking at, it's green and round. Could be lettuce or cabbage. And they are everywhere. Over the place. And it's going to, most of it is to the side at this point, but not all of it. So they got to clean that up so that you can actually drive through there. Over the lettuce cabbage.
1: Okay. Wow. All right. Thank you very much for the info.
3: Divert to State Road 9.
1: Oh my gosh. Smiley Morning Show is on the air. Like I said, sunny and 88 today. It's going to be a nice day. We're going to get to the World Cup in your sucky sports report just in a couple of minutes. Stand by for that. But we've got to talk news. And here are the top three news stories. And I'm sorry, I'm loading some stuff up over here. Just give me time. I need time. Okay, here's story number one.
4: 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This week, Apple Music will raise its subscription prices for the first time since 2022. The company blames higher music licensing costs for the price hike. So individual plans will increase by $1 a month, and the family plan will increase by $3. And you've probably noticed the hazy conditions Indianapolis and Central Indiana has been under, and the city is now keeping the city under a no-zone action. The air quality still, they say, not safe for sensitive groups to be outside for very long. So they're urging you to stay indoors. About 20% of Marion County residents are at a greater risk of severe symptoms due to unhealthy air quality. So you should avoid campfires and barbecues and don't burn any trash or leaves, which is already illegal in Marion County.
1: Okay. And number three.
5: We have a new update this morning on the Cyclospora outbreak as the FDA is now reversing part of its multi-state investigation, citing a false positive. So the Food and Drug Administration now says a lettuce sample from Taylor Farms Foods that initially tested positive for Cyclospora was actually a false positive after lab experts rechecked their results. The agency now says there are currently no confirmed positive product tests for the parasite, but Taylor Farms says it is voluntarily recalling iceberg lettuce produced in central Mexico out of an abundance of caution. You may remember Taylor Farms as the lettuce supplier tied to Taco Bell, which the CDC had connected to thousands of cases. Well, just last week, the CDC reported five states, including Indiana, linked to the cyclosporiasis outbreak.
4: According to the CDC, more than 1,600 people who have gotten sick reported eating at Taco Bell. So the agency did warn people to stay away from the shredded iceberg lettuce. Indiana, Michigan, Kentucky, Ohio, West Virginia. There are dozens of cases confirmed also in our state. We talked to an epidemiologist at IU about what to look out for.
6: You know, the explosive diarrhea part is probably the biggest telltale sign. I mean, we all experience different aches and pains, but sometimes we don't go to the doctor. But if this is persistent and ongoing and abnormal, it's time to call the doctor.
1: Go see the doctor.
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8: You suck!
1: Okay, you're suck. Hosted by your suckness, Dave Smiley. Thank you very much.
3: All right.
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3: Whoa.
1: You know, there, I did look this up. Suave Men has actually a 3-in-1, but the 3-in-1, it was too pricey for them to advertise with me and my sucky sports report. So we got the 2-in-1, okay?
3: That works.
1: Which is still good. You know what that means. Shampoo and conditioner.
3: You like that.
1: That's like magic right there.
3: Less thinking.
1: Fever beat the Seattle Storm and the New York Liberty over the weekend. I think Caitlin Clark broke some records.
3: 45 points in under 30 minutes.
1: Unbelievable.
3: First one in the franchise to do that.
1: Caitlin Clark. They'll play the Connecticut Sun. That'll be Wednesday night at Cambridge Fieldhouse. The Sun of Connecticut. Connecticut Sun. Indians swept the Columbus Clippers over the weekend. They begin a series with the Lehigh Valley Mud Pigs. That'll be tomorrow at Victory Field. Joey Logano won the NASCAR race over the weekend. Next NASCAR race is actually the Brickyard 400 coming up here Sunday at IMS. We'll have to talk to our buddy Doug Bowles about it. Got practice coming up on Friday. NASCAR race in Indy coming up on Sunday. There you go. IndyCar did get rained out yesterday, rain delayed. The Grand Prix of Nashville will happen this afternoon at 2 o'clock. World Cup final. Spain took out Argentina 1-0, winning the World Cup. England, by the way, beat France on Saturday, taking third place. So, it was fun to watch.
3: Yeah, it was.
1: And fun to get into soccer. I learned a lot about soccer.
3: Mm-hmm.
1: I still was confused about minutes and time yesterday. I was like, so they got a goal, and then it didn't count, and then the time was over, and then, no, they added more time. Yeah. Still,
3: you know what's a great show to learn about soccer is Welcome to Wrexham.
1: Okay.
3: So this is the like a documentary style, but it's Ryan Reynolds and Rob McElhenney, Rob Mack from Always Sunny.
1: They own this.
3: A team, this small little soccer team that they built into something incredible, but they teach you tons. So they'll be talking about something, then they'll stop down and be like, okay, so for anyone who doesn't understand, this is what this is.
1: Oh,
3: this is
1: good.
3: How this looks. Da-da-da. So you learn a lot about how it all functions.
1: Okay.
3: And it's a really funny show.
1: Yeah, that's,
3: it's great.
1: I'm looking for some good shows. All right, and then our local Indy 11 team did lose to Detroit City FC 2-0. They're going to play Loudoun United FC. That'll be Saturday at the Mike downtown. And that's your sports here on the Smiley Morning Show. I got some fun facts for you coming up in a second. Let's see here. Oh, also, I want to do a little Make Us Laugh Monday. So we're going to open up the phone lines. And if you make one of us on the show laugh, you get a wonderful, beautiful ride on the canal on a gondola. Yeah. Oh, yeah. So I don't know. You've heard us probably
3: talking about world gondoliers.
1: Yeah. So you'll be going down the beautiful, clean canal. You know, they do it at night. Well, you don't have to do it at night. But if you do it at night, that'd be beautiful because you really don't see all the pollution and stuff.
3: Oh, but, in the canal? It's contained.
1: Maybe a lime scooter down
3: probably
1: underneath.
3: Just a lime scooter.
1: Yeah, just one lime scooter. But anyway, it's a really cool opportunity to maybe go with some friends or maybe just make
3: a cute date night. Or bring the kids for something to do.
1: I think this is up to 6 people, if I remember correctly. So, but you have to make us laugh. Mm-hmm. That's the thing. Can you make us laugh?
3: And the things that don't make us laugh are racist, homophobic jokes.
1: Except for Will. Will laughs at those things the time.
3: He does not.
2: You know what? Funny's funny.
1: That's a lie.
2: I don't. Actually, I'm uncomfortable. I'll call you out for it if you call in and
1: make us
2: try
1: laugh.
2: To do that.
1: 228-1099. 228-1099. Good luck.

0: 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Don't be scared to call in and make us laugh today. If you got a funny joke, it's a maybe it's a stupid joke. We're going to make you a winner today. Free gondola rides on the canal from the Smiley Morning Show. Just call in now, 317-228-1099. You've heard us do this before. Mm-hmm. Make one of us, just one of us on the show laugh, and you win a prize. So, sunshine, 88 today. Tomorrow, maybe some morning rain, then a high of 90, then another chance of rain in the evening time. But 90 tomorrow, and then less humid and cooler on Wednesday, high of 78. Today is the final day of the Hamilton County 4-H Fair in Noblesville. Okay, there's animals, exhibits, there's contests, good times.
1: Okay.
0: Just so you know, the Hamilton County 4-H Fair is last day today. Tonight, it's a jazz jam session tonight at the Jazz Kitchen.
1: Ooh, that'll be fun.
0: Jazz session.
1: I hope you get toast with it. Yeah, maybe a scone.
0: With your jam. Hold on. There we go. Appreciate Maria getting me music for that when I mentioned.
2: And then you have to talk like this.
0: Hey,
2: say everything you do. Hey, Dane.
0: Hey, what's up?
2: Thanks for coming out to the jam fish.
0: Are you ready to jazz?
2: Look at
0: the
2: them gams.
0: Look at those gams. They are hot.
2: You're looking
0: beautiful.
2: High and tight tonight, mama.
0: High and tight. And that's at the Jazz Kitchen. Well, let's see. One other thing to mention.
2: You're about to make me jazz.
0: Jack White tomorrow night at Everwise Amphitheater. That'll be huge. Jack White. Let me see if I can bring out some music from Jack White. Here's something. Is that Jack? No, that's... Is that Jack White?
2: Yeah,
0: that is. Okay.
2: Yeah.
0: This is something else from him. Thank you, Maria, for getting it for me. Something different that I haven't heard.
1: Well, yeah, probably because it's him and not the White Stripes collectively. Yeah.
0: This was actually on SNL, a live performance from Jack White. Whoa, listen to that. Yeah. Okay, we got a 6-year-old calling in for Make Us Laugh. All right, yeah, it's summertime. A lot of kids are out of school right now. How you doing there, Drummond? What's your name, Drummond?
3: Yeah.
0: Okay, hi, Drummond. All right, let's make us laugh, and we'll give you a prize. You'll get to go on one of those boat rides on the canal.
3: What do you call a witch that's in a desert? A sand witch.
1: A sand
0: witch. That's pretty funny.
1: I smiled. Not quite a laugh, but it was a good joke.
0: But thank you. Appreciate it. Phone number is 317-228-1099. Make us laugh Monday.
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13: Back in 2019, I made a documentary for HBO called One Nation Under Stress. And what was true then is still true now. Money and financial problems are consistently ranked as the number one cause of stress in the United States. And a brand new study out of the Mayo Clinic found that worrying about money may age the heart even faster than traditional risk factors. Unlike an acute stressor, such as a short-term work deadline or a brief illness, financial strain is often chronic and ongoing. And because money affects so many aspects of daily life, financial stress can be difficult to escape. Even so, financial stress does not mean you're doomed, just means you need to double down on the things you know are good for heart health: diet, exercise, sleep, and of course, not smoking. I'm Dr. Sanjay Gupta, helping you live a better life.
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12: 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And people who work with a close or a best friend are 7 times more likely to engage fully in their job.
13: Once upon a time, we were natural enemies, but we've overcome our differences. Much like Germany and Italy in World War. Good call.
12: Once back to school hits, parents might lose out on their me time. After they take care of their work, their family obligations, parents are left with just 1 hour and 16 minutes to themselves. Teachers are even worse. They average around 1 hour and 12 minutes of me time every day. And 1 in 5 are only getting an hour or less.
14: And that, children, is what you need to know about the facts of life. So let's review. Tootie left in the 4th season, but Blair and Joe stayed on and got husbands, leaving the 5th and 6th season hideously stagnant.
12: You have bacon for breakfast? Well, you're a typical American. Also, a typical American consumes 18 pounds of bacon every year.
15: Well, as long as you're in my house, you'll do what I do and believe what I believe. So butter your bacon.
16: Yes, Father.
12: That is the weight of slightly less than your average car tire.
15: Hold that thought. Bacon.

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0: Well, here we are again on a Monday morning. We need a laugh.
4: That's right.
0: He's pissed off. I got to go back to work again today. So we're hoping to get some good laughs. All I have to do is call in with a good joke and you might just win a prize from the Smiley Morning Show. Sunshine and 88 for a high. Tomorrow, maybe some morning rain, but a high of 90. Maybe a chance of rain tomorrow night, too. Right now at 9:21 in the morning, 71 degrees. Smiley Morning Show. Ava, one of our junior listeners on the phone. 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
5: Hi.
0: How old are you?
5: I'm 8.
0: I love it. All the kids are calling in for Make Us Laugh Monday. If you can make us laugh, you get a boat ride on the canal.
5: Woo!
0: Old World Gondoliers is the company. If you want to hire them, go to 4gondola.com. It's the number 4. Thank you. Now, make us laugh.
5: Why did the chicken cross the road?
0: Hilarious. I don't know.
5: To save his friend from KFC.
0: Oh my God, Aww. That's kind of funny.
4: That's cute.
0: Ava, that was cute and wonderful. Thank you. Didn't make us laugh, though. But thanks for getting on the radio and making other people maybe laugh that are in their cars right now. Okay, bye. Sorry, I don't want to. I got to be honest. You know, I got to laugh for real, right, guys? I mean, I could fake it. Mm. I'll fake this one, Jenny.
4: You should never fake it. By the way, they don't learn.
0: How old are you? Are you a kid?
6: No.
0: Okay, sorry.
4: Are you an adult?
0: Hilarious.
6: I am an adult.
0: You're an adult. Seems like a lot of kids calling in today. I know it's summertime.
6: Smiley, my husband used to do your plumbing.
0: Oh my God, what's his name?
6: Bill. The lady.
0: What is this company?
6: He works for Mr. Plumber.
0: Oh, nice.
7: Night or day.
0: Yeah, they advertise on our station. There's so many plumbers out there.
6: House a couple times.
0: Well, I'm not giving up on him. I remember that name. You tell him I said hi.
6: I will.
0: Okay, I'm ready for your joke.
6: How do you organize a space party?
0: I have no idea.
6: You plan it.
0: That is hilarious. That's hilarious. Oh, my gosh. Keep it real, girl. Love you.
3: Make them laugh. Don't you know everyone wants to
0: laugh. Joke time.
3: My dad said
0: it's Brandon.
3: My son.
0: Hey, Brandon.
8: Hello. Hey, how you doing?
0: Oh, good.
4: So good.
0: How was your weekend? Was it lovely?
8: It was good.
0: All right, you're going
3: to
0: make us laugh. If you do, you get a little boat ride on the canal. The canal. Okay.
8: My kid told me this weekend, and I said I was going to call next time Smiley was doing the Make You Laugh contest.
0: You told this joke to your kid, so like a dad joke, and you said, you know what? I'm going to call in when they do Make Us Laugh, and here we are.
4: Here we are.
0: On a Monday. Let's hear your joke, guys. Now listen up, because
7: I'm listening.
0: If it's funny, give it your best laugh.
7: I will give it my very best laugh. It's coming.
8: What does the clock do when it's hungry?
0: What does a clock do
4: when it's hungry?
0: When it's hungry? I don't know.
8: It goes back for seconds.
0: Yeah.
4: It is kind of funny.
0: Yeah. That's
4: good.
0: It goes back for seconds. I like that.
4: Good clock joke.
0: Congratulations. You're going to go on a boat ride with the family. How many kids do you have?
8: I got 4 kiddos.
0: Oh, how cool.
4: Perfect.
0: All right. Yeah, you're going to be... play my music in the background. Oh, yes. You're going to be loving this. Out there on the beautiful canal, if you squint your eyes, you'll feel like you're something like in Italy somewhere. You know what I mean? Squint your eyes a little bit. It's the Old World Gondoliers. And I think it's up to 6 people on this thing, so you probably get your whole family on this sucker. Okay?
8: All right.
0: That's free, but don't forget to tip the person singing and pushing you around, okay?
8: Yeah, hopefully they sing a beautiful song.
0: I think they'll sing something. What song would you like to request?
8: From you guys or from the gondolier?
0: For the gondolier, and it has to be a pop song. So you got to make them sing it like a Katy Perry song. I have WAP.
8: Firework by Katy Perry.
0: Okay, hold the line. We'll get you those tickets. And for the people that went to that Benson Boone concert last night, here we go.
4: Yeah.
0: Mystical Magical by Benson Boone is on the Smiley Morning Show.

0: there you go. Bench and Boone in concert last night, right?
1: Yeah, absolutely. I got a couple of texts from one of our winners from the text for our Benson Boone contest.
0: Yeah.
1: And then our friend Joel, who works over at the Indians. They went to the Benson Boone concert last night. He sent me a video of his son singing along with Benson Boone. And at the very end, he says, 99.5 WZPL. And I was like, does he need a job?
0: I had friends that went to concerts this weekend, too. I had a buddy that went to John Mellencamp, like front row tickets.
1: Wow.
0: And he was hitting something off a vape pen, and he threw up all night. So,
1: don't do that.
2: That's not great.
1: Inhale things you don't know what they are. That's a terrible idea. Immediately don't.
0: Yeah, his eyes are all messed up.
1: Yeah.
0: Because he threw up. If you've ever thrown up that much, your eyes are messed up.
1: I've seen people break blood vessels.
0: Yeah.
1: From that. Yeah, I've not done it, but.
0: Now, I won't tell you who the person was.
1: Good idea.
0: But anyway, John Mellencamp. Getting crazy at a John Mellencamp concert.
2: Yeah, lose your mind.
0: Black Crowes, I see that a little bit more, you know? Mm-hmm. Losing your mind, maybe Black Crowes, kind of hippie, wild. Okay, we got a special guest in studio. I'll introduce him to you in just a moment. A dear friend of mine in the restaurant biz. But first, look at traffic. What's going on right now?
1: We're still dealing with that vegetable spill on the east side. So it's either cabbage or lettuce heads from what I can determine.
0: The truck driver was like, you know what? No one's going to buy this.
2: I'm going to save everyone from this diarrhea disease.
1: No, so 70 eastbound between State Road 9 and North 400 East, there is a giant spill of vegetables. They're encouraging everybody to just detour to State Road 9 if you can, because you're going to be sitting there for a while. It's pretty backed up. 70 westbound at Cumberland Road, a crash on the right shoulder, and 465 on the north side. If you're going westbound, that off-ramp to Keystone, it's still partially blocked from a vehicle fire, and traffic is backed up to 69.
0: Okay, got another ZPL sweet deal that's going down. It goes live on Friday at 9 o'clock, and we're chatting with Tiburon Coastal Cuisine's operating partner, Desmond Sutherland.
3: Hey, guys. What's up?
0: So what's going on? How are you this morning? Doing okay?
3: Amazing. Yeah. Really good.
0: Good. How long have you been with Tiburon?
3: 2 years.
0: Were you at any other restaurant before that?
3: Monterey Coastal Cuisine.
0: The other one.
1: Yes.
0: Absolutely.
1: Place.
3: Our sister restaurant in Carmel.
0: Okay.
1: So what makes Tiburon fancy?
3: Well, I love the patio.
1: The patio.
0: It is nice. They've got a really nice patio.
3: Really cool patio. The decorations, the boards, the Coastal Cuisine theme in the restaurant. But our patio really is
1: That's
3: a sexy piece. Yeah.
1: Yeah.
3: It's a showstopper.
0: If you've never been to Tiburon, it's so good. I mean, it's sushi, fish, but then they've got, do you have the burger on the menu too, or is it just Monterey?
3: Big Sur burger.
0: You know I love that so much.
1: That's a good burger.
0: I know, and it's wild, because you think, it's Coastal Cuisine, but there's a burger, and they use the meat from Joe's in Carmel. It is so good.
1: Oh, yeah.
0: It's a meat place.
1: You had me try it once.
0: Yeah,
1: you were like, just
0: did you like it?
1: Oh, it was delicious.
3: it was
1: fantastic. Where you go, it makes a mark. I don't know how else to say that, but you go like, wow, okay, that's good.
0: So I spent a lot of money with the Monterey and Tiburon. So this is a deal that it's worth me getting a couple, maybe. It's on Friday at 9 o'clock, this deal will go live. So you pay $50, but you get a $100 gift card.
1: That's
0: so
1: huge.
0: You get lots of sushi, lots of fun food.
1: Yeah.
3: It's a really great deal, especially for a celebration, a date night.
1: Oh, mm-hmm. Yes.
3: Dinner or sushi before a show,
1: because
3: Ruoff isn't far.
0: Oh, yeah, no,
3: you know,
0: great.
3: The Fishers of Fencer's right there.
0: That's right.
3: The Nickel Plate Amphitheater is
0: right
3: there. So
0: Top Golf,
3: that's
0: right there.
3: Yeah.
1: Nice.
3: So anything you're doing in Fishers area or up that 69 corridor, come by and have some fun.
0: Yeah, Tiburon, ladies and gentlemen. So, and just for people that haven't been there, tell me what I mentioned, sushi and fish. What can you explain more about the brand?
3: Sure. So we are a coastal cuisine. We're bringing in the Midwest. You know, the California food, the sushi, the seafood forward, as you say. My favorite dish right now is the glazed sea bass.
1: Oh,
0: I saw that posted online.
3: Yeah, it's really good. It goes great with a glass of Sancerre.
0: Oh, you know I like Sancerre.
3: Right. So, or a bottle for you, Dave.
0: See,
3: that's okay, too.
0: He knows what I like because he sees me too many times.
1: Yeah.
0: Sancerre is my jam.
1: And for those of us who don't know what Sancerre is, it's a
3: wine. It's a white wine.
1: Ah.
3: Goes great with sea bass, the crab risotto that is paired with, and asparagus.
0: Yum.
1: Crab risotto?
0: So
1: that sounds so good.
3: It's fire. It's awesome. But if you're like me and you like an old-fashioned, I have an Earl Grey old-fashioned, which is really good, and that's my perfect pairing.
1: Oh, yeah. That is nice.
0: So perfect, he drinks one every hour during his shifts.
2: Yeah. I think Dave would just pair it with nothing. He would be fine with a pairing.
0: I could do that.
2: Booze.
0: Yeah. Okay, so get the deal on Friday at 9 o'clock. And again, that's you get a $100 gift card for just $50. I mean,
1: honestly,
0: you can't beat
1: that.
0: You're
1: like wanting to go like, hey, let me take you out, babe.
0: Yeah.
1: Yep. This is a great date night.
3: It really is a sweet deal.
1: Sweet. Okay.
2: Sweet.
0: Go to, that's at WZPL.com.
1: Yes.
0: And you can see all the stuff that's available right now. We always have sweet deals.
1: Sweet
0: so
1: deals.
0: Sweet. Now, for fun, Desmond, what a special treat. We have a little game for you.
3: Really?
1: Are you prepared,
2: Desmond,
1: for a surprise game?
3: Here we go.
0: We are playing Tibber On.
3: I should have known.
0: Or Tibber Off. It's a game where you have to decide if this is actually on your menu or not.
3: Okay.
0: Some of them are actually on your menu, so we have to see how well you know your menu.
3: Wonderful.
0: You think you know it, but we'll see.
3: I got this.
0: Okay, Producer Will will host the game.
2: All right, this is from your sushi menu.
0: Okay.
2: Are you ready, Desmond?
0: I can't wait for this.
2: All right, this is a role called the Codfather.
0: I'm sorry?
2: The Codfather.
0: The Codfather,
2: the Codfather. Tempura cod, Napa slaw, pickled ginger, wasabi aioli, and scallions. Is that on your menu, Desmond?
0: Oh, let me guess, too.
2: Yeah.
0: I think it is.
3: It is
1: not.
3: You
1: think it's Tibber On? Oh, it's Tibber Off.
0: You got to say Tibber On or Tibber Off.
3: Tibber On or Tibber Off.
0: Tibber Off.
2: What'd you guess?
3: Tibber Off.
2: It is Tibber Off. That's something I made up.
0: That sounds right.
1: It does sound delicious.
0: They've got a new sushi roll that's got like prime rib or something in it.
3: The Godfather roll.
0: That's it. That's why I was like, I think this is right. They have and it is so
3: that
0: good.
3: That is true.
0: It is so good. Okay.
2: All right, here's your next one. Tibber On or Tibber Off? Desmond, Shrimply the best. Tempura shrimp, spicy mayo, cucumber, avocado, eel sauce, and tempura flakes.
0: So like the playoff that song from Tina Turner.
1: Yeah.
0: It's Shrimply the best. I don't know. Tibber Off?
3: Is that you're calling it?
2: Yeah, Shrimply the best.
3: Oh, Tibber Off.
0: Tibber Off is not right.
2: Is Tibber Off?
1: Yeah.
0: It's not like you have something like that.
3: Well, we have stuff like that. Wait a second. Is that the name of the role you're calling?
0: No, okay, it's the name of the role. Right. Okay.
1: I'm getting hungry.
0: I am too.
2: All right, here's your next one, Desmond. Tibber On, Tibber Off. Voodoo Child. Spicy yellowtail, mango, serrano, cilantro, ponzu, sriracha, tagarashi, tuna, and yellowtail.
0: Yum.
3: That is a Tibber On.
0: Yeah.
1: That is a Tibber On.
3: That's our number one selling sushi roll.
0: Is it really? It's so good.
3: Yeah, it's really good. Well balanced.
0: Yeah, and normally I wouldn't like mango in it, but
1: Sometimes you gotta give the fruit in things a try because there's a reason it's there.
3: Well, it's the play on the spicy. It's got a serrano pepper,
0: you know,
3: sriracha, and the sweet. So it's really good.
0: You guys open for lunch?
3: Absolutely.
0: Okay, what time are you guys open? 11?
3: 11 o'clock.
0: Okay. All right.
3: Yep.
0: So
3: we have a lunch menu and all that great stuff.
0: So soon.
3: Yeah, we can go after this.
0: Okay, nice. Do we have another one?
2: He's technically one.
0: Okay,
2: he knows his menu very well.
0: Okay.
2: Here's your last one, though, Desmond.
0: Okay.
2: For the bonus point.
0: Oh, you get a free meal.
2: You get
0: a restaurant.
2: Yeah, you excited? You get some sonser.
3: I am ready.
2: All right, here we go. Brown note log roll, pinched off blackened eel, miso sticky glaze, crispy garlic nuggets, scallion oil, and unagi brown sauce.
0: Okay, could you just repeat that to me one more time?
2: The brown note log roll. Pinched off blackened eel, miso sticky glaze, crispy garlic nugs, scallion oil, and unagi brown sauce.
3: That's a Tibber Off.
1: Tibber Off!
0: Is right.
2: But coming soon?
0: Coming soon, yes!
3: I don't think so.
0: Okay, Desmond Sutherland, you can see him when you go to the restaurant, you can actually find him and talk to him and say, hey, you heard him on the radio, and he's there every day.
1: You can demand it at your table. I demand Desmond.
3: I'm available.
0: Again, the sweet deal, $50 gets you a $100 gift card for Tibber On. Does it work at just Tibber On, or would it work at Monterey, too?
3: Tibber On.
0: Just for Tibber On, okay. Which is the best. It's beautiful in there, too. It's really nice. Fancy schmancy. Google it. And then get that deal on Friday at 9 in the morning. Thank you so much for stopping by.
1: Thank you.
3: Thanks for having
0: me,
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21: As a parent, when you send your kid off to school in the morning, you know that they're going to be learning, they're going to be spending time with their friends. But new study out of UCSF found adolescents are spending an average of 70 minutes of their school day on their phones. Now, some kids will say they need their phones to help with schoolwork, but this study found that they were spending the vast majority of their screen time on TikTok, Instagram, and Snapchat. Not really apps that you're going to be turning to for homework help. Now, the study's lead author said, don't blame kids for using their phones at school. Teach them how to resist them. Focus on what they'd get by putting them aside rather than what you're taking away. Explain how phones could hurt their academic performance, and also remind them of this. Nothing takes the place of real face-to-face friendships. I'm Dr. Sanjay Gupta, helping you live a better life.
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1: Yeah, all the commercials talking about back to school. Yes, teachers, I know you're not looking forward to this, but it's time, and we are presenting the Smiley Morning Show supplies and surprise! That's right, so we're going to hook you up with $500 in supplies for your classroom. And then we're going to throw in a concert, and it's Niall Horan.

0: supplies for your school class. And we're going to read another nomination here in just a couple seconds. If you do want to nominate a teacher or nominate yourself, you can go to WZPL.com and do that. We're reading some of the nominations this week, but next week we'll start handing out the cash for supplies and then give away that grand prize. Pretty
1: surprise.
0: Cool. Surprise. Now it's time for traffic. What's going on?
1: Okay, we've officially closed down 70 eastbound between State Road 9 and North 400 East because of the vegetable spill.
0: Question.
1: Could be cabbage, could be lettuce.
0: Yeah, could be something. And probably just getting rid of it,
1: things.
0: You know, because it's probably got the diarrhea in it.
1: Well,
0: we don't know for sure.
1: We don't know that.
0: Is it east of the 465 circle or west of the 465
1: east.
0: Circle? So it's east.
1: It's in Greenfield.
0: So it's heading to, Greenfield.
1: Yeah.
0: Got it.
1: Eastbound in Greenfield
0: got
1: area.
0: It.
1: That's now officially been closed down.
0: Avoid
1: so
0: it.
1: Sorry
0: Check
1: about
0: your
1: that.
0: Ways or
1: State
0: whatever.
1: State Road 9 alternative route is what they're encouraging you to do. 70 westbound at Cumberland Road. We got a crash on the right shoulder. And then 465 on the north-south side. Traveling westbound, the off-ramp to Keystone. We've got a ramp partially blocked due to a vehicle fire, and now it's backed up to Allisonville.
0: It's back to school, ladies and gentlemen.
2: Back to school.
0: That's right.
2: To prove to Dad that I'm not a fool.
0: And we're giving back to our teachers, our Hoosier teachers, with the supplies and

0: bells going off. And we invite you to let us know of a teacher that you really think is awesome. Maybe it's you. Maybe you're a teacher yourself and you are awesome. But we'd like to hear the stories, like even silly stories, like how you have to go home and drink too much wine to make up for some of the...
1: dealing with our children.
0: Yeah.
1: Yes.
0: Or, you know, the crazy stories that maybe a funny student or whatever. Anything you got. Or maybe just a sweet, sweet story. Let us know at WZPL.com. And what do you got for us today?
1: Well, this is... I'm going to apologize to Emily because I'm going to say her last name and probably pronounce it wrong.
0: Butcher it.
1: Emily... Ruthroff. Okay.
0: What school?
1: A teacher at Greenbrier Elementary School.
0: Okay.
1: She says, teaching is a new adventure every day. This is my third year teaching fourth grade. If you peek into my classroom, you might see and hear students screaming answers, talking in groups, struggling to smash geodes, or roasting me for my interest in Post Malone. I would not change a thing. I value making a learning environment in which students feel validated, safe, challenged, but also supported. Through these various experiences of learning together, either from the curriculum or from one another, we have become family. I believe with this surprise of getting classroom materials, I can make even more memories for my students by learning in fun ways.
0: Oh, how about that?
1: I love that.
0: I do too. So if you want to nominate a teacher or maybe nominate yourself, go to our website, WZPL.com. This is brought to you by Republic Records. Thank you very much.
1: Thank you.
0: And it's a Niall Horan concert is the prize. Surprise! And that show will be on, let's see, March 26th at the Fieldhouse downtown. We're going to throw you a little Airbnb stay downtown as well.
1: Nice.
0: So, kind of cool.
1: Make it an event.
0: That's right. Coming up next, it is Nikki's Quickies. What are we working on today?
2: Spice Girl helping Spice Girl. We got to talk about the... end of Jelly Roll and Bunny EXO's marriage, how that's all playing out. Okay. Caitlin Clark winning a war. Well, really giving
0: breaking
2: records.
0: Breaking a record. Breaking a record.
2: Thank
0: that's
2: you.
0: Right.
2: I couldn't think of the word.
0: I wanted to say award, too, earlier.
2: Breaking records and more. That's coming up.
0: Smiley Morning Show. Sunny and 88 today. Right now, 71. Just when

0: News, you don't need to convince us that explosive diarrhea is bad. We're on board already. Just tell us what we can do to avoid getting this parasite. We'll do anything.
1: Wash the lettuce under running water.
0: No, yeah, I'm out. I'm not doing that. So I'm not true. Doing that. You're adding chores to eating a salad? Eating a salad is the chore.
2: Oh, boy. Yeah, everybody seems to be talking about the explosive diarrhea parasite that's going around. So, yeah, that was kind of funny. Sunny and 88 today, and then tomorrow, maybe some rain in the morning, maybe some rain in the evening, but a high of 90, so it's going to be muggy. And then Wednesday, cooler, less humid, high 78. Right now in Indy, it is 71 degrees, and it's time for pop culture stuff. Nikki's Quickies.
3: Movies. Music. Everything.
4: 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Now. These are Nikki's Quickies.
2: What is going on today?
3: Okay, you remember the movie Home Alone 2, Lost in New York?
2: Yes.
3: Kevin McAllister was trying to fly again with his family at Christmas time, but he gets in the wrong plane, and he's in New York City, and he's staying at the Plaza Hotel.
2: Yes, the Plaza.
3: Well, in his adventures, he also ran across the pigeon lady. This was a lady who was, she wasn't quite unhoused because she had a weird place to stay, but she mostly was covered in pigeons, and he was scared of her until he wasn't. So this is a small clip just to remind you.
5: Do you know that it's been a couple of years since I've talked to anybody?
6: That's okay. You're really good at it. You're not boring. You don't mumble or spit when you talk. You should do it more often. I think you just have to wear an outfit that doesn't have pigeon poop on it.
7: I have been working very hard at keeping people away, haven't I?
3: Yes, that's Brenda Fricker. That's the actress there. She was also in Angels in the Outfield, So I Married an Axe Murderer. She won an Oscar for the movie My Left Foot, which was about a guy who was dealing with cerebral palsy, and his left foot was the only thing that he could control.
2: Oh,
3: so
2: weird.
3: He learned to paint and communicate and stuff like that.
2: Yeah.
3: Anyway, so she passed away.
2: Oh, no.
3: I know.
2: Why would you do this to us?
3: She had a period of bad health. She was 81, but just an incredible career, though.
2: Yeah.
3: Well, that's too bad. We lost
2: the pigeon lady from Home Alone 2 is no longer with us.
3: No longer with us. R.I.P. Mel C, you might know as Sporty Spice from the Spice Girls.
2: Oh, yeah.
3: She got married, and her wedding dress was custom designed by Posh Spice, Victoria Beckham.
2: Yes.
3: Yeah, so basically,
2: she's married to the hockey guy.
3: David Beckham.
2: Soccer guy, that's right. Yes. Yeah. Because I watched some documentary or something on her, but I did know she does designing.
3: Yes. So she's big into fashion. That was always her jam.
2: Yeah.
3: And so
2: that's cool.
3: Yeah, so she had a little civil ceremony first because the guy she married was from Australia.
2: Okay.
3: And then they went to England for the bigger wedding, and Victoria Beckham had both of those dresses. Like,
2: Here you go.
3: Here's something gorgeous for you to wear.
2: That's pretty
3: They're still pals.
2: Spice Girls.
3: Yes.
2: Is everyone living there in the Spice Girls world?
3: Yeah.
2: Yeah.
3: Uh-huh.
2: Yeah, because
3: there's Emma.
2: I'm thinking TLC, one of them died.
3: TLC, we lost Lisa Left Eye Lopez.
2: That's right. But we're good
3: with
2: the Spice
3: Girls. Are all doing well.
2: They're all rocking.
3: Everybody's okay.
2: Got it.
3: Then we have the Jelly Roll Bunny XO divorce. It's been finalized.
2: Okay, it's official.
3: They went quick with this one.
2: Okay.
3: And it sounds like from at least when Bunny XO was talking about it, it did sound like they both were understanding that there had been problems for a long time. So it wasn't one of those like surprise out of nowhere moments. But this is what they've agreed on. It is going to be like they're dividing up the things like the cars and the homes and an aircraft. Not sure how they'll split it all the way down the middle, half and half. I don't know. But then there's also a one-time confidential lump sum being paid to Bunny so that there's no alimony. Here's your money and it's done. Kind of a deal. And one of the agreements they both had to sign on for, nobody trash talks the other one. So nobody can say unkind things. So I think the drama will end here.
2: Right now, it is done.
3: It is done.
2: It is over with.
3: Yeah. Okay. Her friends now signed nothing, and they have been a little bit subtle hinting things that weren't so kind in Jelly Roll's favor.
2: And maybe he put a little pressure on her. I'm just thinking of this to take down that podcast thing, too.
3: It was
2: a little bit from his side, too.
3: It could be, yeah.
2: It's like, listen, we're going to shut it down. I'm going to give you some money here in a second. I'm not going to say crap about you. You're not going to say...
3: Mm-hmm.
2: I think she probably
3: And she wasn't really that bad talking trash about him.
2: She was saying,
3: like, this was the fight we had. This is what I told him. Then find file. Yeah. And then he did.
2: Yeah, that was interesting.
3: Yeah. But, I mean, they both have been pretty open about their pasts and their issues that they've, you know, their own struggles.
2: They had a lot of stuff going on there.
3: Yeah. There was a lot. So maybe it'll be good for them to part ways and find new lives without each other.
2: Right.
3: And then finally, Caitlin Clark is now the first WNBA player in history to do 45 points and 10 assists in fewer than 30 minutes.
2: Wow.
3: Yeah.
2: Was the game? I can't remember anything from the weekend, but I mean, I felt like I watched that game where she was dominating. So I think it was yesterday or maybe it was Saturday, but it was incredible. Yeah. She came back strong because, you know, she was injured a little bit there. So she came back and she dominated.
3: I know. This is so what we've been waiting for. Yeah. Is that, like,
2: Let's keep that going.
3: Yeah.
2: Keep it going. Get her confidence up.
3: Absolutely.
2: What do I know? But I know she's from Iowa.
3: You do know that.
2: And I'm also from Iowa.
3: That's right.
2: We have that in common. So, Caitlin, if you happen to be listening, remember, look me up on Facebook or social media.
3: Yeah.
2: Drop into my DMs on the Twitter X and let's become best friends.
3: Twitter X, yes.
2: I'll take you to Tiburon.
3: There you go.
2: Yeah, I'll get my discounted gift card.
3: Yes, from Sweet Deals.
2: Yeah, Sweet Deals.
3: On Friday at 9 a.m.
2: Okay, thank you very much.
3: You're welcome.
2: Anything else? All right. Good, good, good. Thank you very much. 10 o'clock, we are out of here. Producer Will takes it from here. I hope he treats you well.
8: That's all, folks.
2: You know, let me know if he doesn't. Find me.
3: Yeah. Will's up to something. You tattle on him to
2: that's
3: us.
2: That's right. Before we go, here today's Smiley Morning Show corrections.
9: Niall Horan tickets are the prize for supplies and surprise, not Niall Horan or Niall Horan impersonator. Charleston's is not a smoking establishment. Listerine is not made out of Listeria from lettuce. Listeria does not kill teeth bacteria. It is a bacterium that can make you very sick. Madonna is 67, not 87 years old. Chicago is the Windy City. Denver is the Mile High City. Just because scientists found a sugar molecule in space, it doesn't mean we can make cotton candy from the Milky Way. The WNBA's Connecticut Suns are like the burning star in the sky, not like the male children of Connecticut. Will does not laugh at racist or homophobic jokes because funny is funny. The Jazz Kitchen's Jazz Jam session does not include toast or a scone. And those are your corrections on the Smiley Morning Show.
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3: Jazz Jam.
2: Yeah, I mean, if we're going to have some jam.
3: I mean, that would be
2: toast.
3: A cool marketing thing, right? Grab yourself some jazz jam on the way out.
2: Jazz jam. All right, we got to go.
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2: 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Quickies by Nikki, don't fake it, they'll never learn. 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Thanks to Tiburon, Coastal Cuisine out there in Fishers. Maybe we'll see you out there here in just a few minutes. Come by for my tweet up. 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
2: I just made
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99.5 ZPL. I'm Will. Welcome to Middays. Happy Monday, guys. We're doing it again. Another week starts. We got a brand new Tame Impala flyaway for you. We send you to Denver to see Tame Impala. Two chances to win on my show a little after 11, a little after 2. And get that ZPL app. Take me with you everywhere. Swear.

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19: 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A new study, this one out of Harvard School of Public Health,

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9: Today it's in the upper 80s, mix of sun and clouds. It'll be smoky, hazy from those wildfires. And then 70s tonight, then tomorrow, upper 80s, mostly cloudy with scattered storms.
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2: I think it's an air conditioning unit.
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I'm Will. Happy Monday, guys. Congratulations to Jonathan from Greenfield. He won Smiley Secret Sound this morning. Knew it was an air conditioner. Got 400 big bucks. Brand new Smiley Secret Sound tomorrow morning at 7:30. 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
1: 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We have a brand new Tame Impala flyaway for you. New keyword coming up in 10 minutes. 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
1: 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It was Jonathan from Greenfield that called in and guessed it right.
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1: Justin Bieber has got new music. Did you see him play at the World Cup halftime show? He had an intro from Ted Lasso. It was actually really great. His song's called

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99.5 ZPL. Well, the Fever are kicking ass right now. Caitlin Clark set that big record, 45 points in 30 minutes or something insane like that, and 10 rebounds. The Fever are at home again. Two wins over the weekend. They play Connecticut Sun Wednesday at Gainbridge. Yeah.

know what you guys want. I'm intuitive. I'm your midday DJ, Will. You want commercial-free lunch, no commercials for the next hour, straight hot hits. And we're giving away those Tame Impala flyaways four times a day, 8, 11, 2, and 6. And speaking of Tame Impala, here it is, Dracula.

0: Hey, hey, it's the Smiley Morning Show here on 99.5 ZPL and another Smiley Morning Show secret sound winner. It was Jonathan from Greenfield that called in and guessed it right.
1: I think it's an air conditioning unit.
0: That is correct. You win $400.
2: Woo! Look at you go. What are you going to do with your money, Jonathan?
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What's up? It's Will, 99.5 ZPL. Did you realize it's the Brickyard 400 week? NASCAR's coming to town, to the Indianapolis Motor Speedway. It's Brickyard 400 week, guys. Get excited.

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1: New music from One Republic, the great Ryan Tedder. Oh, can Tedder get better? We'll see. I'm excited. Couldn't be wetter. It's Need Your Love.

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1: Hi, it's Gracie Abrams with my new song, Hit the Wall. 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
0: Gracie Abrams on how being on the road shapes her creative mind.
1: Being on the road definitely influences creative output, I would say. I think there's just this kind of different frequency that your nervous system is operating, you know, on, and it can be really helpful and kind of fuel sometimes, in my experience, like a delirious kind of edge to songwriting, which I've appreciated very much in the past. And it also can be a bit dysregulating, which sometimes means that I don't write music for a couple weeks at a time, and that can feel nerve-wracking in its own way. But I think I try again to just be really present with touring.

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1: Today it's in the upper 80s, mix of sun and clouds. It's going to be hazy from that wildfire smoke a little bit. Drops into the 70s tonight, and then tomorrow, upper 80s, mostly cloudy with scattered storms.
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Bruno Mars. 99.5 ZPL. Happy Monday afternoon. Man, all kinds of sports happening in town this week. The Indians, Victory Field, begin a series with the Lehigh Valley Mud Pigs tomorrow. The Brickyard 400 is out at the Indianapolis Motor Speedway Sunday. And then you have the Indy 11, Luton United FC, Saturday at the Mike downtown. So lots of sports. Oh, and the Fever are home on Wednesday. There you go. Lots of

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1: Pink Pantherists from the UK, Zara Larsson from Sweden. 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

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Four times a day, 8, 11, 2, and 6, your opportunity to try and win that flyaway to Denver to go see Tame Impala. Here's your keyword right now. It is inner, I-N-N-E-R. That's not enter, as in I'm entering the contest. It's like inner, like my inner thoughts. Text that to 95819 right now for your chance to go win that Tame Impala flyaway.

0: it's the Smiley Morning Show here on 99.5 ZPL and another Smiley Morning Show secret sound winner. It was Jonathan from Greenfield that called in and guessed it right.
1: I think it's an air conditioning unit.
0: That is correct. You win $400.
2: Woo! Ooh. Look at you go. What are you going to do with your money, Jonathan?
1: A nice dinner, maybe.
0: A nice dinner. Any restaurants do you like?
1: Definitely a Texas Roadhouse fan.
0: Oh, it's so good. Yeah. 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
1: Well, Spain won the World Cup yesterday, 1-0 over Argentina. But Justin Bieber was a part of the halftime show, and he actually sang and played live. Here's a song.

Yeah, okay. I'm Will, 99.5 ZPL. Happy Monday afternoon. All this week on the Smiley Morning Show, well, until Thursday, even Thursday morning, we have tickets for Hillary Duff. Her show is Thursday at Ruoff. We have tickets all week on the morning show.

You're Larson. Okay, Midnight Sun, I like. I'm Will, producer Will from the Smiley Morning Show. I'm done for the day. Crash is in here next. He'll have your next chance at that Tame Impala Denver Flyaway at 6 p.m. We're doing that four times a day again. And I'll see you tomorrow on the morning show. 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

99.5 ZPL. Welcome back from the weekend. My name's Crash. Tame Impala making those rounds. A Deadbeat tour going on, and you could be going to Denver to see them. Round trip air, hotel, tickets to the show, Mile High City. And all the awesomeness that comes along with it to see Tame Impala. I've got your chance to win coming up at 6:00.

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scientist from Greenfield called in, and he guessed an air conditioning unit kicking on. He was right with Smiley Secret Sound this morning. He just got $400 thanks to Peterman's Heating and Cooling, Plumbing, and Electrical. 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

FPL, and we're at it again. Tame Impala's on the road with the Deadbeat Tour, and it's going to be landing in Denver. You could be going round trip air, hotel. Of course, we're kicking in the tickets. All to go check out Tame Impala in Denver. Set your alarm. Do whatever you got to do. Be here just before 6 o'clock. It's your next chance to win on ZPL. Just a chance.

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2: Teddy Swims performing this song at an awards show recently. He's still constantly on the road. And he's a new father as well. Everything is going Teddy Swims' way. It's new stuff, Mr. Know-It-All. 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

somber. My body isn't ready. It's 99.5 ZPL. My name's Crash. Thank you for being here on this Monday. 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It's going to be warm tomorrow as well. 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

Tame Impala is going to be in Denver, and you could go with your plus one. That is a huge music vacation right there, and all the things that come along with going to Denver. We've got your flight, we've got your hotel, we've

0: 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It was Jonathan from Greenfield that called in and guessed it right.
1: I think it's an air conditioning unit.
0: That is correct. You win $400.
2: Woo! Look at you go. What are you going to do with your money, Jonathan?
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0: 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Any restaurants do you like?
1: Definitely a Texas Roadhouse fan.
0: Oh, it's so good. Yeah. 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
1: You're juggling work, social plans, and a skincare routine you saw on TikTok. 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
1: Meet the Parents has a sequel. Rather not say it on the air, just saves me the heartache of somebody yelling at me about it. But Ariana Grande is going to be in the new Meet the Parents movie. It's coming out in November. It's Hate That I Made You Love Me.

0: The Hammer Alley Podcast, an 80s flashback mockumentary. How did they go from top of the rock to rock bottom?
1: Denver, you are the greatest crowd we've ever had. 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
1: Performing live has inevitably influenced the way that I write and produce music at this point. I think having a familiarity with different size venues and knowing what quiet, slower acoustic song sounds like versus a more up-tempo, you know, more filled out song. I think it's all about kind of crafting the dynamics of a show in order to make it as satisfying and memorable, you know, for the people who are generous enough to spend their energy and time and money coming to see us play. So I definitely think, having been in all different sized rooms at this point, I take them all into consideration when the song is done being written and then we get into the production.
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0: 75, and those storms going to stick around into tomorrow morning. So your commute to work might be a little stormy. High around 90 for your Tuesday. Come on, bring me
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